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3: Unbelievably. 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Not true. 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
4: Damn.
3: What I tell you all the time. I tell them all the time. Anything I say, do yourself a favor and fact check it. Anything. And
2: you lie way more than I lie.
3: Give me one.
4: There are times when Quick isn't lying and we fact check him and he's telling the truth.
3: And you're like, damn.
2: Well, since when?
4: But it's only
3: name
4: because
3: once.
4: You've lied so
3: much. Name once.
2: Lie, give me one. 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

0: Hey, this your boy Soldier Boy, Big Draco, man. You see what I'm saying? Congratulations, man. Big, big congratulations to Incognito and DJ Mrs. for having the biggest show in the city, man.
1: Perhaps a little more room here for the fixes.
0: Yeah.
1: You know what I'm talking about?
2: Ooh, we're going to have a lot of fixes.
1: We're going to have so many fixes up in this. It's going to go through the roof, man.
2: Ooh.
1: I'm gold these days.
2: Soldier Boy Drake.
0: Oh, we made it.
2: Turn me up just a little bit in the headphone. 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

0: scam. 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
1: DJ Iceberg.
0: Oh my God, oh my God, hey, oh my God, oh my God, oh my God, oh my God, hey, oh my God, oh my God, oh my God, oh my God, hey, oh my God, oh my God.

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1: 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Historic. 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

0: means I'm able to be in a room but not in a room. It means I'm able to move but people may not detect me. And if somebody listening to me right now, you're frustrated because you're asking for popularity but you don't know how to manage the seasons of being incognito. Incognito does not mean I don't have it. It means I don't have to flaunt it. It means I am who I am and I'm comfortable in my own skin. So every time you tune on to Incognito, you're not just listening to music. You're not just vibing with your favorite people. What you're saying is that I'm going to be the person in my family who can win and remain humble. Win and not be over the top. Win and just remain who I am. Don't let anybody rush you. It's a generation of people who are rising who are going to be blessed and still know how to be incognito.
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1: 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This is Pastor Mike Jr. And there's a word that should come to mind and make you smile. It's called incognito. Incognito.

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We are 92Q, exactly that. 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

shorty, what's up, shebang? Oh. 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Please don't put me to the test. They tryna get back on the net. I'm tryna get back in the flesh. 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

0: If you're a soccer fan, you definitely know about this one. 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
1: I heard what you said through the grapevine. Funny thing about your problems, they ain't mine. Staying up through the late night. 20 seconds to game time. Getting religious with it. Time crossing these state lines. Working hard through the late nights. 20 seconds.

Let's get the party started. See you at the bar, you was hardly talking. That's when I knew that your heart was scarring. 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Like, wait, babe, let me ask your pardon. This ain't Gucci, this is Prada, darling. 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

0: your 5'9" brown eyes.
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2: Recently, I heard a sermon about the need to excavate before you're able to elevate. The sermon encouraged us to dig deep to remove bad habits, counterproductive decisions, destructive desires, and even a few dead memories, which will frequently haunt our decision-making powers. We were reminded that sustained elevation is dependent upon an unshakable foundation. If we are unsure about our elevation, more likely than not, it's because we are building upon an unstable foundation. And instead of shoring up our foundation through excavation, we just continue to build on insecure ground. So I want to leave you with this one thought today. It is not possible to elevate to your highest potential until you have first excavated an unreliable foundation.
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1: I'm looking at all these tickets that we have to give away. 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
3: And if you want to see Chris Brown and Usher in Vegas,
1: ooh,
3: we have those tickets.
1: Talk that stuff. And why is Persia and Kelson here tomorrow clocking? Right. They not want to be in here. Why are we going out promo?
3: Oh.
1: But guess what?
2: It gets better. We also have some money for you from Jimmy the Boxer.
1: Big facts, big facts. Just know if you wake up with us at 6 a.m., you win a lot. We'll see you bright and early saying good morning.
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0: Get them feels. 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
0: the cutwater with something
1: like
0: too.
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0: It's time, y'all. 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All that snow, we been through it. 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

0: 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Next goal surely wins it. He sets up for the corner kick. Curls it in. He's up for the header. And score! 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

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Top real sleek, big tip, big gun old. Pick a girl up when we hunch, oh, strong old. Hit her, making them play, stacking that pay. Buy me whatever I want, oh, hit her. 3-pointers on the chain, fresh new J's. AMG, switch lanes, oh. Never been a boat or a lame old. Never switched up on the gang, oh. Street cred good, always, oh. Let me put this cook on your face, oh, hit her. 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Strip club stunt, I'm a stunt hard. We can go dollar for dollar in this junk. He Mr. Giddy done, I'm Mrs. One of One. Fall in love every time we link. He got me sprung.com. Mind these girls can't keep it peace. 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I ain't in your beats and you ain't in mine. Yeah, we both outside. That's my type, but hit.

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3: Foreman Mills is a great start.
2: No, poor child.
3: You say you don't know how to dress. You got to learn how to.
2: I'm a tourist, and I'm stubborn.
3: I'm with
2: and
3: you.
2: It's not
3: I'm a tourist.
2: I don't know how to dress.
4: A person who don't know how to dress don't need to be getting advice from somebody else who don't know how to dress.
3: You
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3: Oh,
4: hold
3: Shay.
4: On. Hold
3: Shay.
4: On.
3: Shay. Shay. Ain't
4: hold
3: no hold on.
4: On. Hold on.
3: I was talking to this woman. I'll beat your ass
4: but
3: later.
4: But you wore jean vest.
3: Shut up.
0: Q.
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1: Jimmy the Boxer, taking matters into his own hands. See, what you don't know about Jimmy, when something ain't right, he makes it right. He tell you you can get approved and you can get approved. He makes it right. He been saying for years he can get you approved.

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1: I'm looking at all these tickets that we have to give away. 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
1: ooh,
3: we have those tickets.
1: Talk that stuff. And why is Persia and Kelson here tomorrow clocking? Right. They not want to be in here. Why are we going out promo? But guess what?
2: It gets better. We also have some money for you from Jimmy the Boxer.
1: Big facts, big facts. 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We'll see you bright and early saying good morning.
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1: 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Historic. 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

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And I help with the lease. You know I ain't never been cheap. Relationships don't always last, but let's not turn it to beef. I come through from time to time and have you grabbing them sheets. That's if you want to, I'm just playing, girl. 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

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Damn. 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
4: 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The sermon encouraged us to dig deep, to remove bad habits, counterproductive decisions, destructive desires, and even a few dead memories, which will frequently haunt our decision-making powers. We were reminded that sustained elevation is dependent upon an unshakable foundation. If we are unsure about our elevation, more likely than not, it's because we are building upon an unstable foundation. And instead of shoring up our foundation through excavation, we just continue to build on insecure ground. So I want to leave you with this one thought today. It is not possible to elevate to your highest potential until you have first excavated an unreliable foundation.
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0: Put me in a place on the map, cause I'm him. 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Somebody tell them people Mr. Hem is here.
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0: Mr. Hem is here.
1: Whoa, whoa, whoa, whoa, whoa, whoa.
0: Mr. Hem.
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5: Oh,
4: he'd be
5: go.
4: On Oprah. He'd be on Ellen. But he don't ever bring
5: 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It wasn't until Quick told me he banned you from Baby Oil that I said, all right, I can come in the studio.
4: Yo, you know what's funny?
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4: you know what's funny?
6: Come on,
4: your comedy is surpassed by your wit.
1: Man, Brad, it's
4: get over there and
1: you.
4: DJ. How about that?
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1: 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Historic. 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

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To any that talk to him and they in love, just make sure you hide your little sister from him. 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And Baka got a weird case, why is he around? Certified lover boys, certified pedophiles. 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

to make them richer. 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
3: Yeah. 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

0: 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This is Drake.
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2: What I tell you all the time. I tell them all the time. Anything I say, do yourself a favor and fact check it. Anything. 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
2: Name once.
1: Give me one.
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0: 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Next goal surely wins it. 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Curls it in. He's up for the header. And score! 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
2: Who is this?
1: Brand new. 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

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That's when I knew that your heart was scarring. 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Like, wait, babe, let me ask your pardon. This ain't Gucci, this is Prada, darling. If you want something, you can ask me.

0: Tasha.
1: What's up?
0: It's good to have you on the show, you know.
1: I'm glad to be here.
0: I never thought that this would happen.
1: You know what? Everything is possible in life.
0: Everything is possible. Yes. And you are showing the girls that. But how do you feel about your name not only being on all the tizzoos and stuff, as soon as I say, oh, Tasha K, I say, oh, who is that? The messy girl? The girl that says, how do you feel about your name and messy being in the same sentence?
1: I'm messy. I am messy. I don't know why people be trying to act like they ain't messy.
0: Are you aware?
1: I am aware.
2: Give me 5'9" brown eyes.
3: I'm Kathy Hughes inviting you to join me in prayer. Oh, dear God of mercy, compassion, and love, we thank you and we praise your holy name. We sincerely apologize for our shortcomings and our unwillingness to consistently do thy will. As we acknowledge the blessing of being in business for 42 consecutive years, we pray that we may use the lessons of our experiences to uplift all who listen to our radio stations, all who watch our cable networks, and all who visit our digital platforms. Our instructions are clearly provided in Proverbs 31:8, which commands that we, quote, speak up for people who cannot speak for themselves. Protect the rights of those who are helpless. Speak for them and be a righteous judge. Protect the rights of the poor and the needy. So as we strive to be of assistance to those in need, whether in Florida or within our own families and communities, we ask God to direct our steps and we ask you to continue to join us in our efforts. Amen and hallelujah. We'll be right back.

0: If you're a soccer fan, you definitely know about this one. 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
1: I heard what you said through the grapevine. 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Time crossing these state lines. 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

grapevine. 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
1: Good morning. Y'all have been so amazing. 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I'm so serious, Susan. 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

0: We have officially made it to the weekend. Right hand side, the Quicksilver Morning Show, of course, on 92Q. Myself, Chop, Shea Parker, baby.
1: Oh yeah.
0: How about the weekend? How about the weekend? I just made that up, by the way. It's kind of corny.
1: In the words of my bestest friend, Dominique the Diva.
2: What?
1: We have made it through another ghetto ass week in America, ladies and gentlemen. Woo! Mm-hmm. Hit the applause.
0: With the applause. Yeah. Oh, there it is.
2: Definitely.
1: It deserves an applause.
0: I got a shout out to everybody last night who came out to Pier 6 to Soul on the Water Go-Go Night. I remember when I first posted that, we were bringing Backyard Band and Black Alley and doing an all-go-go concert in Baltimore. How many people like, they like go-go in Baltimore?
2: Right.
0: Completely sold out. When I post this recap today, you can look at some of the videos on my Instagram store, at DJ Quicksilver. But it was just amazing to see so many people from Baltimore and DC who came up to Pier 6. Shout out to my partners, Finney and D Chase and the whole Finn group. But when I tell you,
1: a time was had.
0: Like, when you see this video, you can be like, this couldn't have been in Baltimore, with thousands of people singing every single word. Not just the hits. Not just the hits that, you know, everybody know. I mean, like, album cuts from Backyard, album cuts from Black Alley. Like, it was unbelievable.
2: I remember I talked to a friend of mine named Roberto and said the whole story real quick. And I said, yo, hit me when you ready to meet up with me.
0: Mm-hmm.
2: You know what this guy did? And I don't like this. This is something I don't like because I'm an old man.
0: Let me show him.
2: Instead of calling me, text. I was asleep.
0: That's your fault you were sleeping.
2: Waiting on
0: I
2: the
0: hit
2: call.
0: Him. I hit him.
2: Because I said, call me.
0: I was about to say, I'll show you the
2: I show you
0: receipt.
2: The, yeah, stupid ass yo-yo.
0: Wake up.
1: Yo-yo.
2: That ain't no wake up. Yo-yo.
0: I said,
2: yo-yo.
0: Hey, Shay.
2: Regular ass
0: text. You know what I said to him?
2: I said, call me.
0: I said, wake up. Wake up. Wake up.
2: So when I wake up, I'm like, damn, you ain't hit me. Look at my phone. Yo-yo.
0: And
2: the Quicksilver voice. Yo-yo.
0: You ready for this, Shay? He's lying because when I hit him and he didn't hit me back, I went to see what he was doing. He was live on TikTok with somebody else's talking.
1: Oh.
0: So he asked if he could have saw it,
2: what
0: but
2: time?
0: He wasn't on TikTok.
1: See, you didn't tell that part of the story.
0: Tell the story.
1: You
2: watch
1: knew
2: this.
1: That this event was happening all week.
0: All
2: listen,
0: week.
2: Are you listening?
1: You knew that it was happening.
2: You're not listening, because if you're talking, you can't listen.
1: You are always talking, though.
2: Yo, so the time I'm on TikTok, hour and a half later.
0: No, it wasn't.
2: So how was I supposed to...
1: But you knew that the event was going on. Why you didn't hit him? Why you didn't think to yourself, oh, he didn't hit me.
0: That's
1: let me
0: called
1: hit
0: too
1: him
0: much.
2: You
0: like
2: know what's
0: right.
2: funny?
0: That's too much.
2: When
0: like
2: I saw
0: right.
2: his little dumb name pop up on
0: and
2: TikTok,
0: and it says red.
1: Just say you didn't want to go for real anyway.
2: I know, I did
1: you
2: say.
1: Just
2: did
1: say you ain't want to go for real.
2: You know I want to go. We talked about it all day. I really wanted to be there.
1: I know you didn't. You definitely didn't.
0: Shout out to all the people that made it. The thousands that made it.
1: You got
2: you know how many people I talked to about going? Me, Marcy. Couple of my other homegirls. Yeah, we going about
0: everybody
2: blah, blah, blah.
0: Made it but pork chop.
2: Yep. And then I see you on Instagram with the cowbell.
0: Oh, I killed it. I
2: look
0: performed
2: at, you
0: it.
2: Killed
1: I, think it I think it's crazy that you're
0: performed.
1: Upset, Chop.
0: Right. I performed
2: I really
0: backyard
2: wanted to be there.
0: Band.
2: I ain't gonna lie.
1: You did.
2: I wanted to be there.
0: I performed with Backyard Band, and when I say.
2: No, you didn't perform. You time. Played the cowbell.
0: That's called performing.
2: No,
0: that's
2: no.
0: part of the band.
2: You did this, but.
0: That's not what I did, bro. Boy, it's always a hater, ain't it?
1: I'm crying.
0: That don't count. I mean, the whole crowd did kind of record you and say, look it quick, but that don't count. All right, man.
1: You shoot. Both that's are so childish.
2: It ain't like he's doing a something. You okay. know, like he played the triangle. Like, he didn't do nothing slick.
0: All right, man. We back in 5 minutes.
2: Duke, good. Duke, Duke.
0: How's that, chap?
2: Duke, Duke, Duke.
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11: 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Happy Friday to you. We made it. It is really smoky out. You can smell it once you open up the door. And the smoke from Canadian wildfires has prompted a code red air quality alert across most of Maryland today. Officials urge everyone to limit time outdoors. Well, Maryland Congresswoman Sarah Etheridge blasted President Trump's primetime speeches filled with false election claims while Trump called for the broadcaster's license to be revoked after ABC, NBC, and CNN skipped live coverage and CBS cut away. Baltimore police are searching for 6 suspects accused of attacking a 74-year-old man outside of a 7-Eleven Tuesday morning on Liberty Heights near Mondawmin. The victim was kicked and struck with a gun, suffering minor injuries. Now through August 2nd during the BMW Ultimate Sales Event, take advantage of exceptional offers on the BMW X5. 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It is 75 degrees outside, smoky conditions. Air quality is really, really poor this morning. And highs today will actually go up near 90 tonight in the 70s. More smoke in the air, partly cloudy, and a slight chance of late storms. 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

0: Wake up with a little Olivia Dean right here inside the Quicksilver Morning Show, of course, on 92Q Meat Shop in Shea Park. And don't forget, before 10 a.m., somebody's getting $300 this morning, courtesy of our guy Jimmy the Boxer, towards your BGE bill. But I just realized something, Chop and Shay. Today is National Tattoo Day. I know, man, you have tattoos. You have any tattoos, Shay?
1: I don't.
0: Oh, you have? I didn't know that. You don't have none?
1: I have zero tattoos.
0: And you have no desire at this point in your age to get any?
1: No. It was just nothing that I ever wanted that bad to put permanently on my body. Mm-hmm. I was always just nervous about that, and I'm someone who doesn't enjoy pain at all.
0: Yeah, so you don't want a tattoo. So here's my question for National Tattoo Day. Chop, I know you have a zillion tattoos as well. Uh-huh. Do you have any tattoos on your body that you regret?
2: No.
0: Okay, well, maybe you're the 1%, because a lot of us, like myself, we have tattoos that we regret.
1: Don't you have like Chinese regret? Language on
0: exactly.
1: you?
0: Exactly.
1: That doesn't the mean what you I thought have, it meant.
0: The fact that I have a Chinese letter, and anybody in the car, you remember
1: classic
0: back
1: tattoo
0: in,
1: story.
0: In the 90s, what was popular was Chinese letters. Every guy and girl got Chinese letters. Every girl got a tramp stamp with a panther or something on, looking stupid. But everybody was getting Chinese letters. Why? Mm-hmm. I don't know. It was just popular. So
2: that's what it was.
0: I followed the popular trend. They told me that this tattoo meant to love music or to play music. Mm-hmm. I can't remember. It was 1997.
2: Gotcha.
0: For years, I've been asking people, when I've asked Chinese people, I've asked Japanese people, I've asked all of the Asian descent.
1: We didn't even know.
0: I don't even know if it's really
1: what
0: Chinese.
1: What exact language it is.
2: Let me see it.
0: Now, they told me it says.
1: It's just some lines.
0: They told me it says.
2: It's just some lines and a. Especially that second part.
0: Like, I was told it says to love music. Box. And I believed it. I was 17.
1: Who told you that, though?
0: The tattoo artist. Now,
1: and were they Asian?
0: This? No.
1: Now, why would
0: I really embarrassed myself. Anybody that's really from Baltimore in the 90s, there was this lady named Fran, who did tattoos at her house right off of, is that Fulton Street, I think? But it was very, very off the record black market. But her name was Fran, white lady. She can't. I wonder if she's still even alive, because she had no teeth, straight out of jail.
2: You wonder if she's still alive because she ain't had no teeth?
1: First of all,
0: she used to make
1: Fran
0: the tattoos.
1: Okay.
0: With a tattoo. She had an ink pen, and she was like jailhouse style.
2: Mm-hmm.
0: But everybody that I know that was like underage back then, and this is 30 plus years ago, we were always said, go to Fran. You don't need ID, you don't need nothing. You just go to Fran. It's like 40 hours or anything you want.
1: So you mean to tell me
0: Fran
1: that
0: put
1: you let
0: me.
1: A white lady named Fran down the street,
0: off of Fulton Street,
1: draw alleged Chinese markings on you?
2: You know
1: those,
2: what?
1: That's literally a tic-tac-toe.
2: It is.
1: With a little squiggly line.
2: I'm guaranteeing, the way I'm looking at that tattoo, it says cowbell player. Look at the box. You see the dots on top, so it look like you going.
1: Hold on, let me put my glasses on.
2: Please do.
1: Let me
2: and
1: see.
2: Tell me that don't say look like cowbell.
1: Give me your arm.
2: Player.
0: I can't go that far.
1: Oh, okay. I see what's okay.
2: See the little box with the dots on top.
0: I'm getting this covered up. I'm getting
1: it
0: covered up.
1: I can see why you thought that it was some sort of Chinese, Japanese.
0: I'm getting it covered up.
2: Look at the box part.
0: I'm gonna get a half a sleeve.
1: Yeah, he can get that covered.
2: I guarantee you're gonna still see it.
1: I mean, I'm not gonna lie. She did a pretty good job,
0: right?
1: Because it still looks good.
0: This is 30 years old.
1: Yeah, if it really was meant something, then
2: cowbell player is gonna be there forever.
0: So here's my question on National Tattoo Day. Is there anybody else besides myself that has any tattoos on your body that you regret?
1: Shout out to Fran, but she was dead ass wrong.
0: And if anybody remember Fran back in the day, back in the 90s, who was doing all of our tattoos, I don't give you from east or west, you went over to Fran's house. It was in a house. And then one level, you go in there, it's 100 people in there waiting in line to get their tattoo. Half the people in the back getting high. I mean, it was very New Jack City.
1: Well, at least it didn't keloid. At least it didn't turn green. You know what I mean? So, shout out to Fran. But again, she was dead ass wrong.
0: Anybody got any tattoos on National Tattoo Day that you're saying to yourself, still to this day, what the hell was I thinking?
2: Let me say it again.
0: And why didn't I get it covered up yet?
1: I'm crying.
0: Call us up right now.
1: 410-481-9292.
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1: 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Traffic.
2: Baltimore 92Q traffic, good morning to you. Smoky conditions outside, and of course, it looks like construction up on 95 northbound has the right lane closed up in Harford County between Route 24 and Route 543. Also, reports of an accident on 95 northbound. This is up in Perryville this time, moving towards the Chesapeake House there. That one has been moved to the left shoulder. No issues moving here towards the Fort McHenry Tunnel on 95 southbound from the Beltway. There on the northeast side, 895 southbound from the split with 95 on your way towards the Harbor Tunnel. No issues that we're watching here. Also, traffic on the 83s up on the Harrisburg Expressway in Baltimore County. No issues in the city on the JFX 83. No issues, especially as you move from Northern Parkway towards 28th Street. 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I'm Dre Johnson. 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
0: Show your tattoo if you have it. But the question this morning is, who has, besides me, a tattoo that you regret? And like the two-part question, am I the only person that back in the day, in the 90s, you got your first tattoo from a lady named Fran? It was on a house. She did it with an ink pen, with a motor on it. And somehow, some way, it became hands down probably one of the most popular things. I'm going to say from 95 to about 2000.
2: A great hood classic.
0: Was it just me, though? Call us up.
2: 410-481-9292.
3: Good morning, Quicks.
0: Is it just me? You got a tattoo as well you regret?
3: I have a tattoo by Fran that I regret.
0: See? I try to tell you.
3: I have a rose that was supposed to be a cover-up. I had got my children's father's name on my chest, and I went to Fran to have it covered up.
0: And this is back in the 90s, right?
3: This was actually in 2000.
0: She was still doing tattoos in 2000s?
2: Not that she was decades in the game.
3: She was still doing tattoos in 2000 with the ink pen.
0: With the ink pen?
3: But she was... Yeah, but she was living down in Glen Burnie then. I heard that she had passed away.
0: Oh man, rest in peace.
2: We hear that.
0: She did. All right, man.
3: Yes,
0: not
3: but
0: just
3: I
0: me.
3: Was laughing.
0: Thank you, man.
2: Thank you.
0: I'm telling you, she was super popular in the 90s. Quicksilver Morning Show.
4: Good morning. I have a tattoo from Fran from back in the day.
0: Oh, my God.
2: This is crazy. All
0: right, and what year did you get your tattoo from Fran?
4: Around the same time you did.
0: So, like, it was always, mine was like 96, I think. 95, 96.
4: 95, 96.
2: What did you get?
4: I got a panther. It's supposed to be a panther crawling at my leg.
0: Yep, that was the popular thing back then. Every girl got
2: loved
0: a panther.
2: Loved a panther.
0: It was either a panther,
2: a jaguar,
0: or the paw prints.
2: Oh,
4: yeah.
2: Eve made that real popular, too, back then.
0: That was popular.
1: Not one black person ever saw a panther.
0: Right. Don't matter.
1: That don't even make sense.

0: Tasha.
1: What's up?
0: It's good to have you on the show, you know.
1: I'm glad to be here.
0: I never thought that this would happen.
1: You know what? Everything is possible in life.
0: Everything is possible. Yes. And you are showing the girls that. But how do you feel about your name not only being on all the tizzoos and stuff, as soon as I say, oh, Tasha K, I say, oh, who is that? The messy girl? The girl that says, how do you feel about your name and messy being in the same sentence?
1: I'm messy. I am messy. I don't know why people be trying to act like they ain't messy.
0: Are you aware?
1: I am aware.
2: This is 30 plus years old, and look, I got it yesterday. Now, I don't know what to say.
3: I was about 15 when I went to France.
2: I was 15, I wasn't even driving yet, so I was 15, about to turn 16. Me and my man Devin went together. Shout out to Dev. What up, Dev Rock?
3: I know Devin.
2: Yep. All right, thank you, man.
3: All right.
2: On National Tattoo Day, I'm just glad to know I'm not alone in this whole fight of, one, getting tattoos that I kind of regret, but two, that the fact that Fran was so popular back in the 90s.
4: I want a big shout out to Cookie Man. He done
2: Cookie
4: all
2: Man's
4: my...
2: another, he popping too right now.
4: Yeah.
2: But at least his is legit.
4: Right?
2: He actually used a tattoo gun, right?
4: Yeah.
2: Right. No, Fran was a ink pen.
4: And he can draw, so he dope.
2: Yep. All right, man, continue.
0: Wait, so how did Fran numb you?
2: Wasn't no numbing, Shay?
4: Ain't no numbing. What do you mean numbing?
2: Numb?
0: I don't know. I don't tattoos, so I have no idea.
4: Probably 90% of tattoos, you won't get no numbing cream.
2: No, I got numbing on when I got my entire chest done. It took me 3 sessions. I definitely had to get numbing. It was brutal. Mm. Brutal.
4: My stomach, my fraternity tattoo took 6.5. That's the longest.
0: Ooh.
2: 6.5 sessions?
4: Hours.
2: So mine was like 5 hours. So mine took probably 3 sessions of 4 hours apiece. Yeah, it was bad.
4: You just couldn't sit down, boy?
2: Yeah, it was tough. Especially when my nipples paused. I don't know how paused that. It was bad.
0: Oh, wow.
2: All right, man. It's National Tattoo Day. Share your tattoo stories, of course, on social at Quicksilver Show. But coming up at 7 a.m., it is Swift Mix time.
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0: 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Top Dog Law.
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9: Yeah, good morning to you, Baltimore. 92Q News Update brought to you by Whole Foods Market. Maryland Attorney General Anthony Brown is responding to a DOJ lawsuit challenging the state's end state tuition law for some undocumented students. Brown says Maryland will defend the policy in court. A Baltimore mother detained by ICE outside Commodore John Rogers Elementary School in Southeast Baltimore has been released. The judge ordered Ariana Sanchez freed from a Virginia detention center while her husband remains set for court July 23rd. And in sports this morning, the Orioles released their 2027 schedule, opening March 29th at Camden Yards against Toronto. The Birds return to action tonight in Houston against the Astros with the first pitch at 8:10. 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Terms apply. 76 degrees and smoky out this morning. Partly sunny. You can't even see the Baltimore skyline downtown this morning because of the smoke is so thick. 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

0: What up, Fatima?
1: What?
0: KP? Nicole, I see you. 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You know what? Let's do neighborhoods today. Pork Chop 410 on TikTok. All neighborhoods only. Neighborhoods only. 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

One, two.

0: What's the count? 6-7 or what? 6-7. Hey, Chop. Look up in the sky, look up in the tree. Hey, where I go, I see.
1: OYC. Oh, you're okay to work.
0: As we wrap up the Swift Mix inside the Quicksilver Morning Show, right here on the Cube. Hey, Shea Parker, remind everybody who's over there rocking out.
2: It's the moment. The icon. The legend. The energy.
0: Yo, they're rocking.
2: Crowned by the Crown Awards as DJ of the Year.
0: Okay, with the Reggie Red Scratch.
2: And baby, he's still the only pimp running this
1: only
2: town.
1: One I got now.
0: Let me hear it again. Go ahead. All right, Shay, buddy, this was the Reggie Red Scratch. Rest in peace, Reggie Red.
2: Ladies and gentlemen, Mr. Johnny Doswell.
0: Yeah, keep it going. Reggie would do it for Lease, and his arm would get tired. Yeah, baby. Chop arm tie like Reggie arm used to retire. Rest in peace.
1: That's stroke arm.
2: Go, friend.
0: We love you, Chop and Hymer, baby. Oh,
1: that stroke arm will do it to you every time.
0: That damn dog.
2: Still pretty good.
0: That was good.
1: That damn gate open.
0: All right, man. We got $300 right now towards your BG&E, courtesy of our guy, Jimmy the Boxer. We know for a fact with this hot heat, you got to turn the AC up a little bit so your BGE bill, I promise you, is going to be up way up there. We got $300 towards it if you can win at Think Quick.
2: That's right. I'm going to give you a word. You'll have to sing that exact word in a real actual song in under 5 seconds, three rounds. You got $300 in your pocket. No strings attached, baby. You don't got to do nothing for Nate just because you in a bond. 410-481-9292.
0: What up? It's your man Quicksilver. 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
3: 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But for

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3: Baltimore 92Q traffic brought to you by Mothers Against Drunk Driving. On this Friday, we made it. It is really smoky out this morning. Please be careful out. Poor air quality. 895 southbound. Heavy traffic here between the north and south end of the Baltimore Harbor Tunnel. Not a lot of issues moving towards the Fort McHenry Tunnel. The BW Parkway southbound between the Rundle Mills Boulevard and NSA is actually slow with traffic. Ritchie Highway actually looks like southbound Ritchie Highway moving towards Georgia Avenue. Only the left lane is actually open out. This is due to the Empire Towers closure out there. It looks like construction on 95 northbound up in Harford County has the right lane closed, moving towards Route 24. 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Woo.

0: shout out to the homie T.I. He will be, of course, on that one voyage cruise. 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
2: Good morning. This is Adrian calling over East.
0: My man. Here we go.
1: Your first word is want. W-A-N-T. Want.
0: 5, 4, 3.
1: Come on.
0: Oh, you hear what this money.
1: Man, I feel like he's so much confidence.
3: Yeah, and then don't play. Mm-hmm. Don't even say, like, say something.
0: Quicksilver Morning
3: Show. You know?
2: Good morning.
0: All right, man. Pork chop a grumpy old man right now, so don't come here faking.
3: Don't do it.
0: What's your name? Where you calling from?
2: It's Vic Damone from Baltimore.
0: Vic Damone, baby.
3: Junior.
0: Here we go.
1: Your first word is want. W-A-N-T. Want.
0: 5, 4.
2: Whatever you want. You know I can't provide.
1: I know that's right.
0: Ooh. Whatever you need me.
1: Hey, you know what? Oh, that's the problem with today's generation. They not singing away. Like that no more.
0: I want to be one way.
3: Yeah, you want double way.
0: One on the board.
1: Your second word is hot. H-O-T. Hot.
2: It's getting hot in here.
1: So hot.
2: So take off all your clothes.
0: Take them off, baby.
1: All of our tones is take just terrible. You call it in the back.
3: Hang them off. Here, rapper.
1: Your last and final word, and this $300 is yours.
3: Uh-oh.
1: Is need. N-E-E-D. Need.
0: 5, 4, 3.
2: You're all I need to goodbye.
0: Congratulations! My man got $300 towards you, BGE Bill, courtesy of Jimmy the Boxer.
2: I appreciate you, Jimmy.
0: Mm-hmm. If you need a car, truck, go there. Tell them we sent you. You're driving off in something. Hold on 1 second so we get all your information so you can get this
3: you
0: money.
3: Don't care.
2: Appreciate it. Thank you.
0: All right, bro. Hold on. Whew. All right, Shay Park, what do you have coming up next?
1: All right, well, in national news, Trump addressed the country last night,
0: that
1: and
0: guy.
1: It was all about elections. Yeah, I got the tea coming up at 7:50.
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6: I keep getting relationships where they my type, but I'm not their type, like, because I don't know how to dress. 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
3: Foreman Mills is a great start.
6: No, poor job.
3: You say you don't know how to dress. 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
6: and
3: you.
6: It's not
3: I'm a
6: that
3: tourist.
6: I don't know how to dress.
1: A person who don't know how to dress don't need to be getting advice from somebody else who don't know how to dress.
3: You wow.
1: Listen.
3: Oh,
1: hold on.
3: Shay.
1: Hold on.
3: Ain't no hold on. I was talking to this woman. I'll beat your ass
1: but
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1: But you wore jean vest.
3: Shut up.
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8: It's your boy 250. 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
8: Baltimore, happy Friday to you. We made it here again. 92Q News Update brought to you by Whole Foods Market. Good morning. And smoke from Canadian wildfires has prompted a code red air quality alert across most of Maryland today. Officials urge everyone to limit time outdoors. Yeah, it is smoky and you can smell it. As Baltimore police are investigating two Thursday shootings, a 43-year-old man showed up at a hospital with multiple gunshot wounds while a 26-year-old man was shot in the leg on North Carey Street. This is in West Baltimore. Both are in stable condition. The CDC is investigating iceberg lettuce from Taylor Farms as a possible source of a Taco Bell-linked cyclosporiasis outbreak. Thousands of cases have been reported across 34 states, including Maryland. 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Yes, it is really smoky out this morning. 77 degrees and mostly sunny. Temperatures will actually go up in the 90s. Smoky conditions today. And they're saying face mask actually doesn't work on protecting yourself from the smoke. 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I'm Dre Johnson. 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
0: Hey, what you got?
8: Well, Trump addressed the nation last night in a 25-minute speech focused on elections. I watched it for all of us, just in case you missed it.
0: Yeah,
8: and you should be concerned.
0: Yes.
8: I'll give you a recap of what he said in a second. But first, let's start with some entertainment news, shall we?
0: Mm-hmm.
8: Diddy's twin girls are really coming into their own. They're beautiful. They have a new clothing line out. It's called 1221. And they're actually on a little press tour right now. And it's really the first time we've ever really heard from them.
0: Mm-hmm.
8: They're 19 years old, and when they were asked if they have any fear about putting themselves out there now with this new clothing line, check out what they had to say.
9: People fail to realize that, like, just because he's our dad doesn't mean, like, his press is his own press.
0: Mm-hmm.
9: Our press is our own press. Our clothing line is our clothing line. It's not his clothing line.
10: It's sure. Separate.
9: Like, people fail to understand that we are also individuals.
8: Absolutely. And they also said that they have a great relationship with their dad and they're very close. They do get advice from him and he just pushes them to really put the work in. Do not expect a handout from anybody, including him. So all the luck to Jesse and Delilah. I believe that's how you pronounce her name.
0: The twins.
8: Yes, the twins.
0: That's all you need to know.
8: To lose your mom and dad at such a young age and in the public spotlight.
0: I forgot about Kim. Oh, man.
8: Yeah, it can't be easy. It can't be. But in other entertainment news, baby, grab your coffee, grab your tea real quick. You're going to need to sip this. Stefon Diggs might not ever beat the allegations, okay? Another man is suing him and also accusing him of getting his brother, Derez Diggs, yeah, that same brother and other friends that allegedly beat up Chris Griffith, who's from here, to beat this man up. Now, this man's name is Nigel King, and I actually know him.
0: Oh, wow.
8: We were introduced through a mutual friend. Always been a very solid dude. Showed me an amazing time in Miami whenever I would go. He owns a concierge business. And so essentially what he does, he used to play for the NFL, but he'll organize travel, get cars for them to rent,
0: concierge.
8: Things like that. Yeah,
0: right.
8: For high profile athletes. Everybody may not know what that means, though, because if you're not, you know, living that type of lifestyle, you may not know, like, what
0: they do. Know that person at facts.
8: Now, he spent quite a bit of time around Stefon Diggs for, I would probably say, a couple of years. And he is saying that Stefon Diggs is accusing him of stealing his Ferrari, which led to him allegedly getting beat up by Stefon Diggs' brother and friends. Now, the car was, in fact, stolen, but Nigel was never charged, cited, or identified as a suspect by law enforcement. This case is ongoing. Messy. Why does this man like Stefon Diggs' life just seem, he just seemed like a messy ass person. I don't know. Doesn't seem like the best person to be friends with or to be in a relationship with at all, because every time we turn around, it's something. You ever had a friend where they just, every
0: always
8: time
0: something.
8: You turn around,
0: drama follows them.
8: It's drama left and right.
0: Damn,
8: I don't know.
0: Stefon.
8: But you know who else is messy and is drama filled?
0: Who?
8: Our president. Donald Trump.
0: Power.
8: Yes. He addressed the nation last night, and it was all about elections, a 25-minute speech, and he is pushing Congress to pass the Save America Act, which critics say is a voter suppression law. Now, I'm going to let you listen to a little bit of the speech. Now, this speech is edited because we had to cut it down. Of course, we can't play the whole 25 minutes. But also, I sped up the audio because Trump talks really slow. Check this out.
11: Less than 2 years ago, we inherited an economic and social disaster, wide open borders with millions and millions of people pouring in from all over the world, including criminals of all types. And we had transgender for everybody, men and women sports, crime ravaging our cities, and the whole world was laughing at us as a nation, but not anymore. America is back and doing really well, but we still have a major challenge that must be urgently addressed, because no country can be great without fair and honest elections.
0: Who said America's doing well?
8: Apparently he did. and that's that. But he went on to say that in an effort to be more transparent about elections, the government, his administration, is going to release a series of documents. Check this out.
11: The documents cover five major areas of concern. First, they show that over a period of years, starting during the 2020 election cycle, the People's Republic of China carried out what is believed to be the largest compromise of election data in history. That information includes names, addresses, phone numbers, political party preferences, and other sensitive data that would be needed to register to vote. Separately, in mid-2019, the Chinese government's strategy against the United States was focused on undermining domestic confidence in the U.S. president. They wanted to just make you sound like your President Winston so hot. When

0: Get them feels. So what it feel like outside to you?
1: Diva, girl, it feel like crab legs and cutwater outside.
0: Crab legs and cutwater. That's exactly what it feel like. They mixing. What? They mixing
1: Diva,
0: the cutwater with something
1: like
0: too.
1: I can't talk right now with my homegirls at the dice game.
0: It feel like a dice game outside for sure.
1: Look, and you can tell it's nice outside, Diva. I'm riding down the street, the dirt bike sound. I'm like, oh, I like this type of weather.
0: It's time, y'all. We done been through it. All that snow, we been through it. We deserve this.
2: Get on TV and blatant lie. It's the difference between stretching the truth and adding a little razzle dazzle, but then just blatant lying. Yeah. Like, he is able to be the president and lie with no repercussion, no worry about any backlash. I do what I want, say what I want. I trade stocks, even though that's illegal as the president. I do everything illegal, but guess what you're going to do, America? Nothing. But shut up, sit down, let me make this a dictatorship, and shut up. Like,
3: you know,
2: I don't understand
3: actually,
2: how nobody is really doing something to combat this.
3: You know what's really interesting too is if you have a list of all of the illegal executive orders or laws that he's tried to pass or policies he's tried to implement, and that the courts, the federal courts, even sometimes all the way up to the Supreme Court, have literally had to strike down. Mm-hmm. He just had to pay that author, E. Jean Carroll, $5 million because he wouldn't pay the lady after allegedly sexually assaulting her back in the day. Is just literally a mess. Everything that's happening with our food right now, everything that is happening in our economy with our gas is a direct reflection of people's voter decisions. So that means who you decided to vote for or if you decided not to vote at all. And the thing that kills me is that people are still not convinced enough to actually use the little bit of power that they have left to vote. Please, people, take a look at these documents for yourself. Go to YouTube. You can watch the full speech yourself. When you look and read things for yourself, you are able to see what is what. All right. Don't just take his word for it, my word for it, Democrats' word for it. Look for yourself and fight for your rights because they are really on the line. If you don't do politics, as Aaron Maben would say, it will do you and
2: we're
3: real hard.
2: We're being done right
3: okay?
2: now.
3: Okay. In all holes.
2: No pause needed. We're all getting did it to.
3: So, you can get these stories and more at quicksilvershow.com. And, of course, you can follow me at I Am Shea Parker.
2: All right, tell me something good up next. I don't feel like talking.
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8: Baltimore 92.2 Traffic, brought to you by Mothers Against Drunk Driving. As we're dealing with smoky conditions out on the roadways all across the Baltimore area and most of Maryland this morning as we hop outside. And not a lot of problems to report to you. We are looking at road construction here on 95 northbound as you move towards Route 24 up in Harford County. This is like the usual spot. The right lane is closed. Moving towards the Fort McHenry Tunnel, 95 southbound from the split with... looks like 895, no issues. 895 southbound from the split with 95 on your way towards the Harbor Tunnel. No problems to report to you. Heavy traffic on the BW Parkway. This is actually southbound moving down towards the Rundemose Boulevard. Let's hop on the Beltway and the inner loop of the Beltway from Harford Road towards 95. No issues. The outer loop from Reisterstown Road towards Edmondson Avenue is going to take you like 8 minutes. 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

0: 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Tell me something good Friday right here inside the Quicksilver Morning Show, of course, on 92Q, myself, Chop, Shea Parker, baby.
1: Yo.
0: It's all about tell me something good.
2: Yow, yow.
0: All right, we love to start in the room. Ladies first, as always. Tell us something good, Shea. I don't give a darn what it is.
3: Okay,
0: darn.
3: So I am going on a little trippy trip next week. I'm excited.
0: A little
3: domestic tea, you know. And I know I don't do those often. No,
0: she's not going to Park.
3: A little farther than Park.
0: It's a plane ride required.
3: Oh, yes, a plane ride is required. But I will appreciate the sunshine, being by water, maybe a little pool action, a little beach action, good
1: Ocean
3: food.
1: Ocean City.
3: The looks will be served on a platter.
0: Live on Sunday.
3: I have been thoroughly enjoying myself, just like being good to me for my birthday month. That's what it's been about. I've just been trying to enjoy each day and do something that I want to do, at least one thing every single day. Have you ever tried that before?
0: Mm-hmm.
1: Not tried it. It didn't last on every single day.
3: Even if it's something slight, like even if it's, you know, taking a walk by yourself or reading a book or, you know, researching something that I've been wanting to learn. Just really being intentional about those things.
1: You named three things I don't do.
3: Okay.
1: You said walk. You
3: All
1: said
3: right.
1: read a book.
3: Okay.
1: And research.
3: That's unfortunate.
1: I stopped researching after college. I'm like, I can't do that no more, y'all.
3: I can't do that no more.
0: Get back to it.
3: All right.
0: Man,
3: well,
0: I love that for you, Shay.
3: That's
0: I love
3: my
0: that
3: goodness.
1: Yeah, man. Good job.
0: Give me
3: Thank
0: something,
3: you.
0: Give me something.
1: You know, I've had a terrible week.
0: Mm-hmm.
1: Terrible, terrible, terrible. And all I keep thinking is that Pastor Hannah told us that we have to start implementing Jesus and going back to God. So if you do anything, you know, sinful or whatever, just remember to come home.
0: Mm-hmm.
1: And he told me to start listening or doing more God than worldly stuff. So now when I drive around, I've been listening to gospel music.
0: I love that.
1: So I listen to way more gospel now than I do
0: secular
1: music. So I'm happy for that this week.
0: I love that for you, man.
1: Thank you, man.
0: I'm giving my tummy something good to my kids. Start with the Princess Ashton. She just got picked up. Y'all heard of this campaign called Justice for Black Girls?
1: Yeah.
0: But she's officially an ambassador for Justice for Black Girls. So she's doing
1: plus.
0: A bunch of video shoots and commercials and TV ads, so
3: you'll
0: be able to see the Princess Ashton on your TV screen and your news ads very soon. So shout out to Princess Ashton and to my son Antonio, aka DJ Sauce God, who's headed to Morgan State. When I tell you to watch him really come into his own as far as being a DJ, not being Quicksilver son, but being Sauce God, because if you call him Quicksilver son, he'd be like, no, I'm DJ Sauce God, I'm my own person.
1: Right.
0: But to see like him really thriving, like when I say thriving, 3-4 parties a week, every single week. Some weekends he has more events than me. But recently I spoke at Howard University and I took my son with me just to speak so, you know, he can meet some of the students. And to watch them, like when I say I was mind blown, my son was there signing autographs. Like I posted on my Instagram in case you think I'm capping. Like they were like, oh my God, that's Sasko. We follow you. Can I get your autograph? I'm like,
1: I didn't know people still wanted an autograph.
0: Like the fact that there's people his age,
1: you know,
0: that look at him like he's a celebrity. Like, I'm like, that's crazy to me.
1: When I talk
0: to my wife, Ash, she's like, baby, you're exaggerating. I said, look. She's like, oh, my God, you're not lying. Like, they're lined up. I'm like, they're lined up.
1: They
0: like,
1: ran up to him.
0: He's really like DJ Sauce Guard. If you ever say, that's Quick Son. He'd be like, no, I'm his son, but I'm my own. Like, I've built my brand. So just watch my son, like, really thrive. And make sure you follow him, DJ_SauceGuard. I'm really, really proud of my son.
1: It seemed like it was yesterday when he was not DJing.
0: At all.
1: You feel me?
0: This just started. It started during the pandemic. He was a basketball guy when the pandemic happened. He was just so bored because school was closed. Basketball was shut down. And he just randomly was hanging around me like that. I think I can do this. I was like, all right, you ain't skipping the line. You got to join my DJ school like everybody else. Ain't no nepotism. He joined the school. And then from then on, he just never stopped in the basement. And then, 5 years later, he is like arguably the number one guy when it comes to the teens.
1: Yeah.
0: Like he's that guy. So, mine's just to my kids, Antonio and Ashton. Super proud dad. All right, man, it's your turn right now. Whatever amazing is happening in your life, your family's life, your friends, your coworkers, as long as it's good news, we want good news only for Tell Me Something Good Friday. Call us up right now.
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4: 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Do you want me? 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Is this really your real phone number?

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Mistakenly, nobody been in a bag, but how many bodies done been in her bag?

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7: Yeah, yeah.
5: Yeah, yeah.
6: What's the good news, ma'am?
5: I just want to take the time to express how extremely proud I am of my children.
6: Mm-hmm.
5: They are both working this summer. My daughter is entering her last year in high school, and my son is entering his first. He graduated from high school all 3 years. He made honor roll every single quarter.
6: Amazing, amazing.
5: And I'm just extremely proud of them. And my brother Ronald is getting married on Saturday.
6: Ronald.
5: And I'm just so happy.
7: Congratulations.
5: Ronald and Kristen, shout out to them. Congrats. It's been a long time coming. They both deserve it. And I'm so extremely happy for them.
6: I'm proud of you. Thank you, ma'am.
5: Thank you.
6: Mm-hmm.
7: Aw.
6: Quicksilver Morning Show.
8: Good morning. My name's Sade from Baltimore.
6: All right, give me the good news.
8: I just got a cancer-free result.
6: Hey!
7: Yes! Yes!
8: Thank you.
7: We love to hear
6: thank
7: that.
8: Thank you.
6: And sending our prayers to you that it stays that way forever.
7: Amen.
8: Thank you. Have a good one.
7: You too.
6: God is good.
0: All the time.
6: Mm-hmm. Good morning.
9: Good morning.
6: Tell me that good news.
9: Yeah, my name is Yemi. I'm a new realtor in Maryland.
6: All right.
0: Okay. Yeah.
9: Hello?
6: Yes.
0: Yeah, go ahead.
9: My name is Yemi. I'm a new realtor. In Maryland.
0: Okay.
9: What's my license?
6: Oh, congratulations!
7: Hey, you
9: thank you.
7: On the road.
9: Thank you.
6: All right.
0: All right.
9: Thank you.
6: All right. That
0: I am very glad to be here.
6: That is special. Leave it alone, child. Leave it alone. Leave it alone, child.
0: Bit it.
6: You feel like you want to say what Uncle T said?
0: What he said
6: about the village? Nothing. All right, guys.
7: What is?
6: No, hey, Shay, don't you do it. It's Tell Me Something Good Friday. Anything good. If it's negative, leave it for the blogs. We don't give a damn about none of that. We don't care about your tea. Like, what's the good news right now?
0: Let them take these earthly things.
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1: We trying, Chop. 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
1: 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In the bubble bath.
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1: ooh.
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1: let me turn this mic off.
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4: Baltimore Charm City, 92Q News Update brought to you by Taco Bell. This morning, the smoke from the Canadian wildfires has prompted a code red air quality alert across most of Maryland today. Officials urge everyone to limit time outdoors. I mean, it looks like the Baltimore skyline has disappeared. It is so smoky out. In other news, we're watching Maryland Congresswoman Sarah Etheridge blasted President Trump's primetime speech as filled with false election claims, while Trump called for broadcaster's license to be revoked after ABC and NBC skipped live coverage and CBS cut away early. Experience the new $3 Pepper Jack Steak Burrito in decadent melty or crispy fresca for a limited time at participating stores while supplies last. Prices vary, tax extra. 78 degrees, smoky out this morning. I almost want to say it's fog, but the smoke is so thick. As high as the day will go up in the 90s. 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
0: I know what Fridays is all about, positivity only. 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
6: 410-481-9292.
7: Good morning. The good news is David Hester II will be graduating from University of Alabama.
0: Nice. Roll Tide.
7: Yes, sir. And let me tell you something. This young man has been through it. So he lost his mother when he was a baby.
6: Oh.
7: And the family we just stepped in and made sure he got what he wanted and what he said he could do. And he's done it.
0: Hey, tell him I'm so proud of him and thanks for not allowing his past to dictate his future, because
6: Absolutely.
0: He is a walking testimony.
6: Yes.
7: And that's what he stays in it. He goes to Mount Olive Baptist Church and those pastors stay with him.
0: Amen and amen. Amen. Thank you so much.
7: You're welcome.
0: Mm-hmm. Tell us something good.
6: Yow, yow.
8: Good morning. My good news is that my dance studio is going into its 9th season.
0: Mm.
8: We are topping all of our numbers from the previous season. I'm so excited. Purple Rain competition team is going to crush all the upcoming competition this season, and I'm so excited.
0: I know that's right. Congratulations to you and all those dancers over there.
6: For sure.
8: Thank you. ABA.
1: ABA.
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9: Hey, we want to tell y'all something good. This 92Q.
0: Yes, absolutely. No. Go ahead.
9: All right, this Quicksilver.
0: Yes.
9: Hey, check this out. I'm in the car with my grandkids. This is Sam's daughter's mom. And so they want to tell you something. One is that my grandson is an all-star football player and an A student, and so is my granddaughter. So we just want to give a shout-out to y'all.
0: Thank you.
6: Shout-out to them.
0: Absolutely.
1: Yes.
9: Yeah, they in the car. Can y'all say something to them, Mason and Maya?
6: Congratulations. Keep up the great work.
10: Thank you.
6: You are so welcome.
9: Right.
0: Super proud of y'all. Thank you so much.
6: You're doing amazing, sweeties.
9: All right. Mm-hmm. All right.
0: Absolute justice for Big Sam. Quicksilver Mornings, y'all.
11: Yeah, hey, tell the parents that the peace came out here and we taking care of their kids while it's 3, 4 o'clock in the morning while they out there, man. That's the good news for the day.
0: I take it, man. Thank you, sir.
11: All righty. Thank you. Yes, sir.
0: Takes a village, baby.
1: Emerson Village.
0: All right, man. Right now, what's the good news? Good news only. Call us up right now.
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12: 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The BW Parkway southbound is slow between the Rundle Mills Boulevard moving down towards NSA. That's like the usual spot out there, right? We got slow traffic on and off. Slow traffic looks like on the outer loop of the Beltway. This is on the top side between Lock Raven and Providence Road. Also traffic here on the outer loop as you move west between Security Boulevard and then over towards Baltimore National Pike. On and off heavy traffic here. Also the inner loop of the Beltway as you slide towards the 83s. This is from Greenspring Avenue. Watch out for heavy traffic moving around on the Baltimore Beltway. 95 northbound, we still got construction. Watch out for delays because the right lane is blocked up in Harford County moving towards Route 24. 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I'm Dre Johnson. 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
1: Dougie, you told me he been on some positive. Yeah. Lately, I just wanna show up and body some. Yeah. Always been a little mathematician. Lately, this cash I'm getting got me losing count of these bags. I've been moving too fast. Hard times don't last. Remember when cops are rats talking out my. 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
5: I'll tell you something good. 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It's going to be crazy. 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
7: My name is Jez, and I want to give a shout out to my son, Jamel. 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
5: Okay, go Terps. Congrats.
7: Yeah, thank you. Mm-hmm.
6: Amazing news.
5: Mm-hmm. Good morning.
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5: Congrats, nice. Man. Get the time, get that money.
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7: Good morning. Oh, my good news is that my daughter starts school in September, and I thought she wasn't because her birthday late, and that's good news.
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9: Right.
7: Yes, Dream had to go. Dream got to go. Hey, good morning, Quicksilver.

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0: Good morning. 92Q News Update brought to you by Whole Foods Marketing. Baltimore police are searching for six people accused of beating up a 74-year-old man outside of a 7-Eleven Tuesday morning on Liberty Heights near Mondawmin. The victim was kicked and struck with a gun, suffering minor injuries. Well, a Baltimore mother detained by ICE outside of Commodore John Rogers Elementary Middle School in Southeast Baltimore has been released. The judge ordered Adriana Sanchez released from a VA detention center while her husband remains set for court July 23rd. Save on summer fruit at Whole Foods Market. 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Watch out for that smoke today. Tomorrow we're going to be dealing with it. Also tonight, temperatures near 90 for today, in the 70s for tonight, and a slight chance of late storms and showers and smoke return for Saturday. And temperatures around 90. All right, almost 80 degrees out. And car accident, hurt at work, Uber, Lyft accident. 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Attorney Big Al is the law firm of Richard Klein. Happy Friday to you. We made it again here. 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
2: 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Good morning, good morning, good morning. Hey, yeah.
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0: Can't f no, she thinks she me when she driving this sport. 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
0: 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I'm really not sure, Shay.
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1: Mm-hmm. You already know Monday through Friday, 10 a.m. to 3 p.m. I got you covered with a whole lot of power. And I'm bringing some of your favorite celebrities along for that ride, too. Like the latest, Miguel.
2: What's up, Persia? How are you?
1: Funny Marco.
3: 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You should do anime.
1: And Wale.
4: What's up, y'all? You probably wonder why I sound like this. It's because Persia Nicole told me to do this against my will. But it's cool because she's my favorite radio person. And actually, she's not a radio person. She's a person who does radio. And I think that's very important that we understand it. And she's a Taurus. So keep on jamming, Persia Nicole. Signing out, Wale. She makes my palms blush.
5: Hey, what's poppin'? It's your boy, Yo Gotta Rippin' It, CMG. And I'm hanging out with Persia Nicole, you heard? On that.
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1: Mm-hmm. You already know Monday through Friday, 10 a.m. to 3 p.m. I got you covered with a whole lot of power. And I'm bringing some of your favorite celebrities along for that ride, too. Like the latest, Miguel.
2: What's up, Persia? How are you?
1: Funny Marco.
3: 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You should do anime.
1: And Wale.
4: You probably wonder why I sound like this. It's because Persia Nicole told me to do this against my will. It's cool because she's my favorite radio person. She makes my palms blush.
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0: Morning show on 92Q, Choppy, Shea Parker. Speaking of Shea Parker, you said something about we can see Chris Brown in Las Vegas. Is that true?
1: You yes. Just capping? No, you absolutely can. And how? Not only that, you can get your hotel paid for.
0: You lying?
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0: I ain't got to pay Think Quick for it.
1: You do not have to pay Think. You don't have to play Think Quick for it. Mm-hmm. And you don't have to pay anything. 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All right. It should only take you about 5 minutes. Tell us what you want to hear. Tell us what you don't want to hear. If you're hip to a new song that we're not playing yet, we want to know about it. Mm. 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
0: That's crazy.
1: Get your hotel paid for, your flight paid for. 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
0: That's crazy.
2: Yeah.
1: Is it?
0: Where we getting all this money from it as a company?
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2: I'll tell you where it ain't going.
0: You flying folk to Vegas, paying for their room, their hotel, and a ticket that's a couple hundred dollars?
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1: 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I'm trying to figure out why I have yet to be on a work trip. I ain't been nowhere.
0: Just leave it alone, Shay.
1: Ain't even got a cabin on the One Voyage cruise yet. But we flying people out to Vegas. Mm,
0: okay, well.
1: Now what hotel is this? That's what I want to know.
0: Definitely something 5-star.
2: Yeah.
0: Mm-hmm.
2: I guess.
1: Is it giving?
0: And they're gonna pick
1: you up in the
0: black truck. And they pick you up in a black truck.
2: They are?
1: The SLS? This is crazy.
2: Oh, you want to go to the finest red roof in this side of
0: Vegas
2: on the strip. Listen.
1: It's at least going to be a little Caesar's Palace.
0: It will. You know? I promise you.
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selling us some slaves. Atlanta was the Mecca, building railroads and trains. Bear with me for a second, let me put y'all on game. The settlers was using town folk to make them richer. Fast forward 2024, you got the same agenda. You run to Atlanta when you need a check balance. Let me break it down for you, this the real challenge. You call future when you didn't see the club. Hey, what? Lil baby help you get your lingo up. What? 21.

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3: Your friendly reminder, things don't become easier, you become better. Things do not become easier in life, and I'm talking about in anything you can think of, they never become easier. That same thing that was once difficult to you, that same challenge that you had that you feel like it's easy now, it's not easy. It's the same old challenge, the same old workout, it's the same old problem you had at work, but now you've gotten better and you figured it out. You've put in the hard work, dedication, and consistency, and now you are better. So whoever you are right now, give yourself some credit and give yourself some grace, because that thing that was once difficult that you now think is second nature, it's easy. I can do this with no problem. Remind yourself that I actually put in the hard work, dedication, and I was consistent. And now look at me, because at one time I couldn't do a mile in a gym, and now I'm doing 5 miles. The treadmill is still the same. Mm-hmm. Stepper is still the same. It's the exact same thing. Nothing became easier. You became better. And if you want to become great at anything, you have to put in the hard work, dedication, but most importantly, you have to be consistent. All right, that is today's vitamin. For more inspiration, follow me on everything, of course, at DJ Quicksilver.
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3: 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We got you. We're family. We're team.
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3: 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At 92Q Jazz, B1, everything. 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
3: Unbelievably. That's a definite. Not true. 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
4: Damn.
3: What I tell you all the time. I tell them all the time. Anything I say, do yourself a favor and fact check it. Anything. And
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3: Give me one.
4: There are times when Quick isn't lying and we fact check him and he's telling the truth.
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3: name
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4: You've lied so
3: name
4: much.
3: Name once.
2: Lie, give me one. 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
4: 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Yeah.

0: cap. You can put me any place on the map, cause I'm him. 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Make your word when you see it, be the business. No cap, God am a witness. Success feel better, independent. 9-11 at the Valley, Adelaide. Big Master P vibe, no limit. Falling hard on another hemisphere. Somebody tell them people Mr. Hem is here.
1: Whoa, whoa, whoa, whoa, whoa.
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3: 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What's the song called?
0: Mr. Hem.
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3: Let's get into it around these parts. Of course, on a Friday, honey, tons of things trending. Here's some stories I'm picking to talk about today, like that smoke outside. I took a little peekaboo from walking my dog. I said, I know you lying. It's a cold purple air quality alert in effect for the entire Baltimore area and most of Maryland. Now, if you're like, Persia, what is this? He just weren't keeping up with what's going on. Well, the air quality conditions will continue to worsen today as a thicker rush of this Canadian wildfire smoke settles here into Maryland. And I know you're probably thinking, like, how the heck did it get here? I'd be thinking the same thing. How did that smoke travel all the way here? Semi-good news due to the risk of severe storms tomorrow afternoon. There will be an end to this issue of intense humidity and eliminate the high concentrations of smoke. But then when we get that semi-good news, it's like semi-bad news. Any storm that does develop tomorrow could produce damaging winds, torrential downpours, frequent lightning, and isolated tornado or two cannot be ruled out, they say. So they say, listen, it won't be as hot. And we can get rid of some of this smoke, but it might be a tornado too. Like, what? Ha! That's like when you take medication, they're like, well, you could have a risk of losing your leg. Like, what? So, at this point, just leave me inside. Leave me inside. Somebody else who needs to stay inside is rapper Designer. Remember him, Mr. Panda? Well, he previously was arrested for domestic violence allegations back in March, and authorities then arrested him again this week after he allegedly chased a female colleague with a hammer and allegedly damaged neighbor's cars with a hammer and a screwdriver. Baby, what? The charges are second-degree domestic violence, two counts of malicious injury to animals or personal property whose injuries were valued at $2,000 but not less than $10,000. It's a lot. Leave that man behind bars, okay? Each felony is punishable by 5 years in prison. Give him 30. Maybe he'll learn his lesson. Drake dropped new merchandise tied to his latest 3 albums. You ready for that? The rollout this week. The collection is like on its official online storefront, nicknamed The Warehouse. Now, fans saw the initial shopping page back in like August 2025. Together, the pieces cover Drake's entire 2026 album rollout in one place. So if you want some more Drizzy gear, you got it right there. Also, if you want some sneakers you can hide your liquor in, Fireball Cinnamon Whiskey. They have officially launched a limited pair of high-top sneakers. The brand calls them Fireball Sneaks, and they serve as a big purpose for some folks. Each pair includes a hidden pocket built into the tongue you can hide your little Fireball mini. 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Because who got to do all? Like, it just gives too much. If I see you with these sneakers, please don't come near me. I don't want nothing to do with you at all. Log on 92Q.com. Of course, everything trending is posted for you right there. Let's stay connected at Persia Nicole and 92Q Jams. Be more. Just after 10:30. You need some money? You want your BGE paid? 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
6: 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Argentina and Spain face off in the World Cup final live from New Jersey on Sunday. Messi is already considered one of the all-time greats, but back-to-back World Cup victories would truly put him in elite company. Globally, soccer stars garner the most discussion. Messi has clearly passed Cristiano Ronaldo in this tournament after taking a major step ahead with the World Cup win in Qatar. Pele won three World Cups, including back-to-back in 58 and 62, but Messi has the most goals with 21 and assists with 12 in World Cup history. All that history is on the line when Argentina and Spain face off in the World Cup on Sunday. 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

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He makes it right. 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
3: It's Middays with Persia on 92Q. Bend it on down, put your face on the floor. That to your legs can't stand. 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

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Baby.

0: make me water. Okay, bring that water. Matter of fact, right now, because this smoke outside is not giving what I'm supposed to have been gave when I woke up this morning, baby. But they say when the storm comes tomorrow, it will kind of be washed out. Thanks, Canada. Okay. Listen, I'm purging a cold, a power, a pee, baby, around these parts on a feel-good Friday. I'm feeling good, feeling great, despite all the craziness outside right now. We got a whole lot of money, and the good thing about it is BGE is BGEN. So we want to make sure we can give you some relief. All you got to do is make sure that you listen today till 3 p.m. for your chance to be the 29th caller. You could be winning $300 to pay that BGE bill, courtesy of Jimmy the Boxer and 92Q. So you could do something else you want to do with that $300. We're going to go ahead and dish out a whole lot of coins, a whole lot of tickets around here. Matter of fact, today I have some tickets to go see Lauryn Hill. I got some tickets to go see Finesse 2 times. I got more chances for you to win some money, Doja Cat tickets, and more. I mean, it's going to be a real good day. Just after 10:55, let's roll commercial free. You never know, I can start dishing out tickets right then and there.
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0: Quicksilver pulled out his thing.
1: What?
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1: 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Let's close out.
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0: Tasha.
1: What's up?
0: It's good to have you on the show, you know.
1: I'm glad to be here.
0: I never thought that this would happen.
1: You know what? Everything is possible in life.
0: Everything is possible. Yes. And you are showing the girls that. But how do you feel about your name not only being on all the tizzoos and stuff, as soon as I say, oh, Tasha K, I say, oh, who is that? The messy girl? The girl that says, how do you feel about your name and messy being in the same sentence?
1: I'm messy. I am messy. I don't know why people be trying to act like they ain't messy.
0: Are you aware?
1: I am aware.
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3: Mm-hmm. You already know Monday through Friday, 10 a.m. to 3 p.m. I got you covered with a whole lot of power. 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Like the latest Miguel.
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0: was Mahogany Caskets featuring T.I. This one here is for the hustlers and the grinders. And everybody out there staying solid, chasing that moonyan, you heard me? 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
1: 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The power of the beat!

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That's when I knew that your heart was scarring. 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Like, wait, babe, let me ask your pardon. This ain't Gucci, this is Prada, darling. 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

0: you a 10, girl, you a 10. 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
1: 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Woo.

0: That's Tip right there. Let them know. I'm B-More's 92Q. I'm Persian Nicole, the power to P, baby. Just in case you didn't know, we about to party with a purpose with T.I., Rick Ross, Keith Sweat, D.O. Hughley, so many others. Of course, One Voyage 2026, October the 26th, November the 1st. Right there, we're aboard the Virgin Voyages, the gorgeous resilient lady. If you've never been on Virgin Voyages, neither have I, okay? But I want to go real bad. It's so gorgeous. I mean, really, it's a super dope adult experience with all these different options now that we've given you. A cabin starting at just $1,700 per person. You can't beat that with all these concerts included. You pick the cabin category, we gonna pick the cabin. Mm-hmm. Quicksilver will be there. Ricky Smiley will also be there. Sail Away Party with DJ Kid Capri. We just added an unforgettable beach BBQ and Bimini with Anthony Anderson. Mm-hmm. Legendary Status, Cedric the Entertainer. Mr. Tenderism and AC Barbecue. Cabins are selling quick. And when I say we leave in October the 26th, you're on CP time. Hurry it up. Book yours today. Grab your girls. 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Go by yourself. I love a good vacay when I'm just by myself. OV2026.com or call 214-495-1963 to reserve your cabin today. All right? In the meantime, while you're doing that right there, just after 11:30, I'm going to start dishing out some of these tickets. Doja Cat, some free money. Lauryn Hill, Finesse two times and more.
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0: The radio right there on B-More's 92Q. I'm Perry and Jenna Cole, the power to pee, baby, on this Feel Good Friday. And you know what? I ain't gonna feel good enough until I go to Vegas. Like, put me on a flight to Vegas, then I'm gonna feel real good. You know what I'm saying? It's out of summer 92Q. 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If you miss him in D.C., you miss one heck of a show. 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Okay, hello. I want to be a plus one for everything you're doing this summer. While you are entering right there to win, make sure you hang out right here, because just after 11:46, we're going to roll commercial-free for over an hour. Inside that half and half mix, you know, giving you half classics, half that new, giving you these tickets to go see Lauryn Hill, your last-minute chance. Of course, she is here on Sunday. Also giving you some tickets to go see Finesse Two Times, Doja Cat, some free money, and more AJ Showtime. Steps in for that.
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0: Mm-hmm. You already know, Monday through Friday, 10 a.m. to 3 p.m., I got you covered with a whole lot of power. And I'm bringing some of your favorite celebrities along for that ride, too. Like the latest, Miguel.
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6: 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It's because Persia Nicole told me to do this against my will. 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

0: 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We just don't, you ain't f***ing with.
1: No.
0: Pockets on the chubby chick.
1: Huh?
0: And still go back a thotty and some bummy sh.
1: Ooh.
0: Yo, Eli, why they touching me?
1: Huh?
0: Like, I don't always keep the hammer next
1: like
0: to me.
1: I don't keep that.
0: Like, I ain't got a header to the left
1: like
0: of me.
1: I ain't got a header.
0: Like, we ain't in these streets more than sesame.
1: Ooh.
0: But that shit chicken, why she texting
1: yo,
0: me? Why she keep calling my phone, speaking sexually?
1: Ooh.
0: Every time I'm out, why she stressing
1: yo,
0: me?
1: She stressing
0: you call her Stephanie?
1: Call her, huh?
0: I call her Heffany.

0: Feel Good Friday inside that half and half. Nixon Brown here, of course, as we roll commercial free for over an hour. Speed Moore's 92Q on Persian Nicole.
1: Yes, indeed, Chief. AJ Showtime, what's up, though?
0: Hey, listen, whatever you need to make you feel a little bit better in this crazy situation outside right now, we got some of the smoke wild, the defiance and things from Canada. It's spicy outside. I can't even breathe.
1: Stay inside, people. Yeah. Do yourself a favor.
0: Mm-hmm. So whatever you need to make you feel a little bit better, I know you need it all right now. Hit us up, 410-481-9292.

0: Their shoes bizarre. 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
1: going to the tomb. 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

0: It's B-More's 92Q. We inside that half a half mix. Better let them know this is a place to be. Okay, 10 a.m. to 3 p.m. Persian. Nicole?
1: Exactly that. AJ Showtime. You know what it is, man. Okay.
0: What's up?
2: Que paso, amigos?
0: Que paso, papa?
2: Man, Mother Nature tripping this weekend. She had a sampling hell the other day. Now she hotboxing us. Everybody throw it all, scratchy eyes, red. See if y'all can play some La La La La La. You know, that the Jay-Z one, the Busta Rhymes, Lil Wayne, and then maybe Lauryn Hill.
0: Listen, he said, whatever you choose, play one of them.
1: Not that selection. Let's kick it off the right way. How about this?

0: 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Make your word when you see it, be the business. No cap, God am a witness. Success feel better, independent.
1: Feel good Friday, man. B-Moore's 92Q, understand what we doing. Persian Nicole, AJ, Showtime. I'm just making it sound different, ain't that right?
0: Somebody tell the people Mr. Hem is here. Mr. Hem is here. Mr. Hem.

0: the mother, I'm him. Never chase bread, chase the vision. Make your word when you see it, be the business. No cap, God am a witness. Success feel better, independent. 9-11 at the Valley, out of Linnet. Big Master P vibe, no limit. Ballin' hard on another hemisphere. Somebody tell the people Mr. Hemisphere.
1: One, two.
2: Oh, yeah. That's what I'm talking about.

0: Friday inside that half and half mix on B-More's 92Q. I'm Persian Nicole.
1: Yes, indeed. AJ Showtime. What's up, though?
2: Persian, baby. You said AJ. How you doing?
0: Yeah, we good around here. How you doing, boo?
2: Girl, I said it looked like the sun is smoking a black and mild out here. Girl, I don't know what is going on. Like, it's time to put that out.
0: Shut up!
2: Ex-AJ, can you play Set It Off? Both of them, the old school one and the blue C one.
0: Well, I mean, I think it's only right to set it off real quick. You know, calling all of my sorors to the floor. I don't care where you're at. All my ladies of Alpha Kappa Alpha Sorority Incorporated, this right here is for us, not for the smoke outside. Yeah, it's for us.
1: Hey, get your mirrors out, yeah.
0: Yeah, come on.

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1: Yes, indeed, man. Feel Good Friday. That's the topic. 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
0: 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In the meantime, between time, we got more to Half and Half mix. I'll start dishing out some tickets just after 1 o'clock.
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0: Get them feels. So what it feel like outside to you?
1: Diva, girl, it feel like crab legs and cutwater outside.
0: Crab legs and cutwater. That's exactly what it feel like. They mixing. What? They mixing
1: Diva,
0: the cutwater with something
1: like
0: too.
1: I can't talk right now with my homegirls at the dice game.
0: It feel like a dice game outside for sure.
1: Look, and you can tell it's nice outside, Diva. 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I'm like, oh, I like this type of weather.
0: It's time, y'all. We done been through it. All that snow, we been through it. We deserve this.
2: Hey, it's Persian Nicole, the power to pee, baby. And if you're tired of hanging out with them other midday shows, you don't win no tickets, come to Death Row. Just kidding. Hang out with me Monday through Friday, 10 a.m. to 3 p.m. inside Middays of Persia for vibes like this.
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6: Baltimore, what it do? It's the Boat Ricky Rose checking in. My new album, Set in Stone, is out right now, streaming everywhere. This next record right here, She's My Star, featuring Young Miami. It's for the women who shine without even trying. The ones who hold you down and inspire you. 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We wanted to record this record, some Boss 305 confident vibes. You feel me? If you got a star in her life, this one's for her. Let's vibe. 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

And that was She's My Star featuring Young Miami. 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

0: 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It's B-More's 92Q. I'm Persian Nicole.
1: You know how we do it, man. 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
0: Hey, listen, do not forget you still have a chance to potentially win this money. $300 to help pay that BGE bill. It's getting higher by the second. BGE, actually the CEO, just released a message yesterday and said, unfortunately, your BGE is going to only get higher. They're raising prices. Yesterday's price is not today's price. What are we doing? Turn my lights off. I don't care. Turn it off. At this point, go on and take electricity. I don't want it.
1: How about that?
0: I don't want it. How about that? We all go. Can we go on like an electricity strike?
1: You know what?
0: Hell yeah.
1: Make it happen.
0: Yeah, I don't know. We'll see.
1: Right, and lights up right there. Uh-oh.
0: Gotta go. Listen, if you need some coins like we all do, listen today till 3 p.m. You still have a chance to be the 29th caller to potentially win his $300 to help pay that BGE bill. Courtesy of Jimmy the Box and, of course, 92Q. Good luck in advance. But I know for sure I got these tickets to go see Finesse 2 times on the way. It's after 127. 92Q.

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1: Is there any hope in the future that Kelson and Miss Parker for real might become an item?
2: Do you like Parker? Like, is she your type?
3: She has a man.
4: He likes light-skinned girls with jet black hair.
2: He like pretty girls.
4: I am pretty girls.
1: Facts away.
2: That's debatable.
4: You know what's not debatable?
2: No.
4: You're fat. That's not a
1: We gotta wrap this up.
2: No.
4: You know what? And I might be ugly to somebody.
2: I know we gotta wrap it up.
4: But I look good to my mama and to my man.
2: You
4: okay?
2: Was ugly. I said you wasn't pretty. You're
4: and
2: beautiful.
4: I said,
2: you're beautiful.
1: My gosh.
2: See? You...
5: 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Recently, I heard a sermon about the need to excavate before you're able to elevate. The sermon encouraged us to dig deep to remove bad habits, counterproductive decisions, destructive desires, and even a few dead memories, which will frequently haunt our decision-making powers. We were reminded that sustained elevation is dependent upon an unshakable foundation. If we are unsure about our elevation, more likely than not, it's because we are building upon an unstable foundation. And instead of shoring up our foundation through excavation, we just continue to build on insecure ground. So I want to leave you with this one thought today. It is not possible to elevate to your highest potential until you have first excavated an unreliable foundation.
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0: It's B-More's 92Q inside that half and half mix on a feel-good Friday. I'm Persian Nicole.
1: Yes, indeed. AJ Showtime here. You know how we do it.
0: This weekend, a whole lot of things going down. Finesse Two Times is on his way along with Baddie's own Diamond the Body. If you want to be in the building at Iconic Live, call at 29. 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

up with 160. 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But let's see, I'm real.

0: They're like your friend.
1: Wrapping up the half and half mix on B-More's 92Q. I'm Persian Nicole.
2: 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AJ Showtime. 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
1: Uh-huh. 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
1: Well, hello. 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
1: Mm-hmm. 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
3: Thank you. Yay.
1: Mm-hmm. You are so welcome, AJ. I appreciate you.
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1: That's right. 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Just after 2, you still have a chance to win this coins to pay that BG&E, but also definitely for sure I know I have my back pocket right now. 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
1: Mm-hmm. You already know Monday through Friday, 10 a.m. to 3 p.m. I got you covered with a whole lot of power. And I'm bringing some of your favorite celebrities along for that ride, too. Like the latest, Miguel.
9: What's up, Persia? How are you?
1: Funny Marco.
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1: And Wale.
10: 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She makes my palms blush.
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0: let me let you know, if you want to go see T.I., Rick Ross, Keith Sweat, D.O. 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

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I'ma get

0: If you're a soccer fan, you definitely know about this one. Future, featuring Tyler, FIFA Sound, Game Time, right here on 92 Key.
1: You said through the grapevine. Funny thing about your problems, they ain't mine. Staying up through the late night. 20 seconds to game time. Getting religious with it. Time crossing these state lines. Working hard through the late nights. 20 seconds

0: time right there. Future Tyler, that FIFA sound on B-More's 92Q on Persian. Nicole, the power to P, baby. You better have game time inside. Okay, hello. Listen, today is not the day to be anywhere outside. Of course, Baltimore, most of Maryland under a cold purple air quality alert. So it's smoke from several Canadian wildfires creating like this hazy, unhealthy conditions. Most of us seen it when we stepped outside our door this morning. I don't know if you're still outside right now, but go inside, okay? The air quality is very unhealthy for all groups of ages. Everybody, I don't care if you're old, middle, young, whatever it is, you shouldn't be outside right now. Log on 92Q.com. More details posted for you right then. As we get these thunderstorm situations tomorrow, hopefully we'll get up out of here and it won't be as hot and stuff like that. So we shall see. But I do know for sure it will be gone by Sunday because Lauryn Hill is on her way. And I don't care what the conditions are, I'm going to be outside with her at Pier 6. If you want to be outside with her too, I got those tickets on the way this after like 2:35.
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2: What I tell you all the time. I tell them all the time. 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Anything. 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
3: There are times when Quick isn't lying and we fact check him and he's telling the truth.
2: And you be like, damn.
1: Well, since when?
3: But it's only
2: name
3: because
2: once.
3: You've lied so much.
2: Name
3: more.
2: Once.
1: Give me one. 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
4: 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And instead of shoring up our foundation through excavation, we just continue to build on insecure ground. 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
1: We've been rather wrecking cars.
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listen. I don't want to do nothing little. I want to do all the big things. By doing that, I'm going to be seeing Lauryn Hill this Sunday. What you doing? If you don't got the tickets yet, I got you covered right now. Before I get up out of here, caller 29, hit me up for them Lauryn Hill tickets real quick. 410-481-9292. Playing right here on Sunday in our city at Pier 6 Pavilion. We outside, honey. L-Book tickets up for grabs.

0: Put me in a place on the map, cause I'm him. Never chase bread, chase the vision. Make your word when you see it, be the business. No cap, God am a witness. Success feel better, independent. 9-11 at the Valley, Adeline. Big Master P vibe, no limit. Falling hard on another hemisphere. Somebody tell them people Mr. Hem is here.
1: Whoa, whoa, whoa, whoa, whoa, whoa.
0: Mr. Hem is here.
1: Whoa, whoa, whoa, whoa, whoa, whoa.
2: Mr. Hem, that's T.I. right there on B-More's 92Q. I'm Persian, a cold, a power, a P, baby. Officially about to get up out of here to this, smoking some more nastiness outside. But it's okay. Before I go, though, let me hook you up for when the smoke clears. What's up?
3: Hey, this is Morgan. Did I win the Lauryn Hill ticket?
2: You know what, Morgan? I really like you because you have the name of my phenomenal HBCU, Morgan State University. And you just so happen to be caller 29. Come get these L Boogs tickets.
3: Yeah, I am excited because I'm going to be singing Now the Door to... Wait, I just said it wrong. My Door...
2: I said, now, wait a minute, what's the lyrics?
3: I didn't mess it up, but
2: as
3: I know it's dying.
2: As you get the lyrics together by Sunday, I feel okay.
3: Okay, just nailed it wrong.
2: You got these pair of tickets to go see Miss Lauryn Hill. Of course, only playing 3 shows in the U.S. this year, and one of those shows happened to be right here in Baltimore at our very own Pier 6 Pavilion. Everybody else, grab your tickets right now to go see Miss Lauryn Hill July 19th this Sunday. But Morgan, you're in the building for free.
3: Thank you. Cannot wait. I'm in there.
2: Yeah. Hold on one second, okay?
3: Okay, thank you.
2: Listen, about to be at time this week, and if you'll be at the show, shout out to you. Make sure you say what's up to me when you see me, okay? Let's stay connected, though, throughout the weekend. Can we do that? At Persia Nicole. And don't ever forget, God don't bless no mess, so don't be messy in the streets. And also don't forget, we got like a cold purple air alert, so stay inside if you can just today, okay? Deepa's got you covered up next.
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1: This right here is Mahogany Caskets featuring my brother T.I. This record is about celebrating greatness in the South, and the only way to do it was with us too. It's about building legacy, standing on business, and recognizing the journey it took to get to the top.

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1: Ready to clock out of work? Somewhere stuck in traffic? Don't worry. The diva is on the throne on your ride home. The beautiful, the intelligent, the clutchy. Yeah, that's a little classy and ratchet. The one who's not afraid to ruffle some feathers.
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3: That's it.
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5: Yes, it is, friend. Welcome to the weekend. Lady Red's on the throne today. I'm going to tell you something right now. I've never been so excited to see a weekend in my life, okay? When I tell you I have been recovering all week from Jay-Z to Chris Brown and Usher. And on top of that, the air quality is terrible.
6: Hell to the no.
5: Yeah, hell to the no. Okay, can you... Thank you, Canada. Thank you for the wildfires, okay? Currently, the air quality has changed from cold red to cold purple in the D.C. and Maryland area. So, yeah, if you gotta go outside, I would suggest wearing a mask, okay? I almost choked coming up in here today. I saw somebody on Threads say it smells like a campfire in Baltimore. And look, we all fighting together, right? So, yeah, I don't want to see no pets walking outside either. Thank you. Thank you so much. We can't even have fresh air. We got the cyclone, whatever it's called, the explosive diarrhea. I'm just trying to eat some lettuce. I'm just trying to eat a salad, okay? My system needs it, but I'm scared. But look, though, at least Krispy Kreme is celebrating their 89th birthday today. If you buy a dozen donuts, you can get a dozen for 89 cents while supplies last, okay? Thank me later on that one. Now, if you don't want no donuts, I got these Bryson Tiller tickets, friend, just for you. And you don't have to spend that either. He's pulling up to Jiffy Lube Live September 10th. So let's play Questions for the Culture and see who's going. So listen closely. According to the culture, friend, what is a smell that only black people think is a smell? According to the culture, what is a smell that only black people think is a smell? Just think about it for a second. Okay. If you think you know, 877-537-5757. Good luck, friend.
7: The lettuce in the school, the lettuce in the game. Excuse me, honey, but nobody's in my lane.
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Let's get the party started. See you at the bar, you was hardly talking. That's when I knew that your heart was scarring. Friends to lovers need a part to star in. Like, wait, babe, let me ask your pardon. This ain't Gucci, this is Prada, darling. If you want something, you can ask me, darling.

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1: That's that new Skilla Baby, Bryson Tiller, and Chris Brown face card as we wrap up today's game of questions for the culture inside the Dominique the Diva Show. Lady Red's in here. Let's see who really bought that live. Hey, friend.
2: Good afternoon.
1: What's your name? Where you calling from?
2: Derek calling from Waldorf, Maryland.
1: Derek, does it smell like a campfire over there?
2: Yes, it does.
1: Ooh, look, they're always telling us to go back inside when we're trying to be outside on somebody's rooftop drinking a margarita. I don't like this, Derek.
2: Me neither. I got asthma.
1: Look, Derek, you done take your asthma pump and you go in the house, okay? Let's see if we can get you outside September 10th to see Bryson Tiller, okay? According to the culture, what is a smell that only black people think is a smell?
2: Water.
1: Oh, Derek, I'm sorry. That's not the answer I was looking for. Hello, who's this? Where you calling it from?
3: Devin calling from D.C.
1: What's up, Devin? Put your windows up. This is not the time to be riding around with your windows down.
3: I got you. They out right now.
1: Okay, because you are polluting the inside of your car. All right, Devin. According to the culture, what is a smell that only black people think is a smell?
3: Outside.
1: Devin, you are absolutely correct.
3: Outside is a smell.
1: Because when we were young and we used to play outside, we go back, come back in the house, and my mother be like, take them clothes off.
3: You
1: smell like outside. Whatever the hell outside smell like.
3: Yes.
1: Right now, outside smell like a campground, okay?
3: Absolutely, yeah. Not lying, sis.
1: Okay, hopefully everything is a little bit better come September, because you want to go see Bryson Tiller live at Jiffy Lube Live September 10th. Congratulations.
3: Yes, ma'am. Thank you.
1: You are so welcome. Who are you taking with you?
3: I'm going to take my wife with me, my fiance.
1: Oh, I love that. Congratulations.
3: Thank you, ma'am. Thank you, ma'am.
1: See, friend, I told you it is some good men still out here. Now, coming up inside the Daily Dirt, I'm going to get you hip on all your latest headlines and entertainment news. Did Pooh Shiesty pay his co-defendants $5,000 each to help rob Gucci Man? We're going to dive into that. Plus, Diddy's twin daughters, Jessie and Delilah, are speaking out for the first time. I'll tell you what they had to say about their relationship with Diddy and so much more coming up at 3:45.
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0: time to hip you on to today's hottest headlines and entertainment news. 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Giving it to you straight, no chasing.
1: Oh, I'm going to do that anyway. Because that's how I am.
2: So let's talk about it, friend. Lady Red's in here trying to figure out why the saxophones just keep getting louder and louder for Pusheisty, okay? Because it seems like he can't catch a break, friend. Now he's being accused of paying his co-defendants $5,000 each to help orchestrate this alleged robbery and kidnapping of Gucci Mane. Whole time, there's alleged text messages to prove it. Now, here's the radio-friendly version. Basically, it says, stupid B-ass beep. Your whole crew full of lames beep. Pay y'all $5,000 apiece for a 15 mil hit. Y'all some suckers, man. Yeah, because I would have asked for more money. I'm just saying, if we about to be going through all this and all that, they gonna need it though to pay for all these attorney fees, that's for sure. And speaking of the money, Diddy's twin daughters, Jessie and Delilah Combs, are getting to the bag. Yeah, they just launched their own clothing line, but outside of that, friend, we haven't really heard much from them until now. I guess all the drama with their dad and brothers, they was probably like, yeah, nah, like, no thank you. Now, they sat down with Nichelle Turner from Entertainment Tonight to talk about how they separate themselves from it all in their relationship with their father.
3: People fail to realize that, like, just because he's our dad doesn't mean, like, his press is his own press. Mm-hmm. Our press is our own press. Our clothing line is our clothing line. It's not his clothing line.
4: It's sure. Separate.
3: Like, people fail to understand that we are also individuals.
5: How is your relationship with your dad today?
3: Yeah. It's great.
5: Is it good?
3: Yeah. Yes, it's great. We definitely are very close, yeah. And he gives the best advice, and he's very, very, like, knowledgeable.
2: Now, I did raise my eyebrow when one of them said, Diddy gives the best advice. Because what? Either way, I'm proud of them. I'm glad they still have a relationship with their dad. Meanwhile, you know it's New Music Friday, friend. We've been playing them songs from Rick Ross' album, Set in Stone, all throughout the show. So far, my favorite is this joint right here. It's called City Lights featuring the

0: like that record. It's like a sexy summertime vibe. I also love Maybach Music 7, that joint he got with Jeezy and Don Toliver. He also has Leon Thomas on the album, Young Miami. Also, Tory Lanez dropped a double album, okay? One side is hip-hop, the other side is R&B. I think it's like 22 songs for right now. I started with the R&B side, and I cannot stop listening. Are you mad? Do y'all still be listening to Tory Lanez? Oh, okay, I'm just checking. What I will say is my attention span don't span that far for 22 songs, so just give me a second while I digest. But I have been listening to Lil Baby. He's got a new single. It's called Dead Fresh, produced by Pharrell. I'm really feeling that one. Also, you know, B2K dropped their new song, Mileage. You know, it was supposed to come out during the verses, and I'm kind of feeling that one. Are the boys back?
1: This clip blue skies with you get me so excited. I got what you need in diamonds.
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1: What it do? Ricky Rosé checking in. My new album, Set in Stone, is out right now, streaming everywhere. This one here, She My Star, featuring sis from the 305 Young Miami. It's that true 305 pressure. Real talk from the top floor. Staying solid, never took the foot off the gas, you heard me? I'm proud to put this body of work in the streets. Set in Stone.

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0: That's Coi Leray, NBA Youngboy, better than yours. I bet somewhere around the world, the air quality is better than ours. Look, I feel like, you know what I feel like, friend? Baby D. That's what I feel like. I feel like her just struggling over here. Okay, it's Lady Reds in here inside the Dominique DeDiva Show. Let's get unfiltered, friend, because last night I was having dinner. Shout out to my radio sis, Deja Perez. And it got me to thinking about things that I can't stand that people do in public. Like, these should be criminal offenses. Like, I'm talking about ones that come with fines and jail time, okay? Not exaggerating, no. Because as Deja and I are enjoying our ice cream the entire time, right? It's a lady sitting directly behind us having a whole conversation on speakerphone. Do you know I found out just by, you know, listening, because I can't help but hear her, that the daddy done left the mama and somehow the mama done lost the damn kids. Yeah, I heard all of that. Just by eavesdropping, you know, she had the phone on speaker, because how come I'm finding out all your business? Because you know what I'm going to do. I'm going to come tell y'all about it. Another thing I can't stand is when people sneeze or cough and they don't cover their mouth in public. Like, it really grinds my gears. When the last time you heard that one? Like, it should be a $100 fine, just off top. Something else that people do in public that bothers me is not using your turn signal. How the hell I'm supposed to know where you going at? Okay? And why are you standing so close to me in the line? Can we just go back to, you know, when everybody had a mask on and, you know, we gave each other 6 feet? Let's just go back to that. Look, I got it off my chest. Get it off yours, friend. Things you can't stand that people do in public. We giving out fines today. You set your price and get unfiltered. 877-537-5757.
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0: Young Miami, spin that. I still got an attitude though, Carisha, because why are you not doing the motion party tour? Me and the girls was just trying to throw some ass or something. Dang, you gotta mess it up for everybody. Anyway, it's Lady Ransom here inside the Dominique DeDiva Show in the middle of getting unfiltered about things that you can't stand that people do in public. Yeah, we're giving out fines today. Hey, friend.
1: Oh my gosh, Lady Ransom, you already said one with people talking on a speakerphone. I cannot stand that.
0: Mm-hmm. That's $500.
1: That is one of those hot ones.
0: $500 right there.
1: I cannot stand people walking outside with their kids and their kids be walking behind them. If I could find them, I would give their asses life in prison. I ain't even playing with you.
0: Girl!
1: I'm always behind you and you always in the front. And then they in the front on the phone texting.
0: I can't stand it. Life in prison. I cannot stand it.
1: Life in prison. All the way to king.
0: Girl, life in prison. I was riding and I saw this lady. Her son is probably like 6 and he is, I don't know, half a mile behind her. And I rolled my window down like, hey, get your son. And she looked at me like I was crazy. And I'm looking at her like she lost her damn mind.
1: I just want to roll down the window like, hey, somebody's about to grab him.
0: Exactly. Like, do you not care or what? Thank you for calling, my love. Hello, get unfiltered. Now, what's something that you can't stand that people do in public? And what fine are you giving?
2: I'm going to say when people driving and they do something and then they look at you with the side eye like you wrong.
0: Because how you got an attitude with me and you just cut me off and I almost hit the back of your car.
2: Come on, man. So we're going to find them. We're just going to take their license.
0: We're just going to take their license. Okay, is it for life or is it for 6 months?
2: 6 months and then you got to do the road test again.
0: I hear that, sis. Thank you for calling. Hello, get unfiltered. What about you, friend? Things you can't stand in public. What are you finding them?
3: Okay, can I just tell you 3 things and that's it?
0: Yes.
3: Okay, the first thing is, when you said earlier, I cannot stand when people sneeze and the spit get on their lip and they lick it.
0: I hate it.
3: Touch you! And then they just lick the spit that just came out of their mouth. Another thing I can't stand is when people eating cereal, especially grown people, and the milk go under their lip and they take the spoon and put it back in their mouth. Nasty. I don't know if you ever see it, but you're going to start seeing it now, right?
0: Oh, yeah.
3: And then the last thing is, when you sneeze in the car, when the window's up, and I got to hold my breath.
0: So you're trying to kill all of us.
3: Nasty. Yeah, nasty. But they need to stop sneezing, and when the extra spit come out, they be like, and they lick it. Nasty.
0: Okay, how much is the total fine, friend?
3: Man, I'm talking $500.
0: For each or all together?
3: Each.
0: I know that's right. They ain't about to have no damn money. Thank you for calling, my love. So get unfiltered with me. We talking about things you can't stand that people do in public. Yeah, we passing out fines today. Let's add to the list. 877-537-5757. Get unfiltered with me, friend.
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2: Is there any hope in the future that Kelson and Miss Parker for real might become an item?
3: Do you like Parker? Like, is she your type?
4: She has a man.
5: He likes light-skinned girls with jet black hair.
3: He like pretty girls.
5: Pretty girls.
2: Facts are where
3: that's debatable.
5: You know what? You know what's not debatable?
3: No.
5: Your fat. That's not debatable.
2: We gotta wrap this up.
3: No, give me one second.
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3: know we gotta wrap it up.
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3: You was ugly. 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You're beautiful.
2: My gosh.
3: See? You...
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2: Yeah. Ice.

0: secrets I know got you stressed. Will I take those to my death? Haven't decided just yet. Hey. Yeah. 40 was such a bang. All of my ops, they desk. Please don't put me to the test.
1: Yeah, shebang, and you done sneezed on my back. That's something I can't stand that people do in public. It's Lady Rez in here. Wrapping up, getting unfiltered inside the Dominique the Diva Show. We're talking about things you can't stand that people do in public. And what fine would you give them? Hello?
2: I want to charge people like $10,000 for having their butt crack out. Like, that really bothers me in public. Like, as a grown person, when your butt crack hang out. Like, I just don't like that. It really bothers me.
1: So what you mean?
2: You know what I mean?
1: Yeah. Like, I know somebody that be having that, but I'm not going to say nothing. He might be listening.
2: Yeah, like, put your butt crack up, sir.
1: Because the thing is, like, why does it have to be out? Like, there's belts.
2: Yeah,
1: there's tighter clothing. There's underwear. Like, there's so many things that you can do to prevent this from happening.
2: But you feel that breeze, though.
1: I know you feel that breeze, and I know that ass is hot. Thank you for calling. Hello, what about you, friend? Things you can't stand that people do in public. What fine would you give them?
3: I cannot stand when people are in the supermarket and they are opening up bags of chips or sodas and just drinking it while they're walking through, picking up their items that they're going to check out with. I think they should be charged with treason. I think they should be charged with 2 years in jail and also $1,000 fine for getting on my nerves and irritating.
1: I love that. I'm scared of you, but can I tell you something? Shout out to my grandma, okay? My grandma Sugar used to take me to the market right when we was young, and she would be trying the grapes, and I'd be like, Grandma, you cannot do that.
3: See, I don't mind a grape or two, but when you opening up old bags of Doritos and you opening up bags of candy, you doing too much.
1: Okay, because why is the bag of Doritos already finished before you got to the front? Now, that is a problem.
3: And why are you next to me eating it?
1: With your mouth open.
3: With your mouth open, and you won't make the security thing. We all are on the same thing.
1: Like we all stealing. We are not a group. We are not together.
3: No, because I'm about to leave. So that's what's about to happen.
1: Exactly. And you don't even know what I'm leaving with. Ha! Thank you for calling.
3: Right.
1: Hello. What do you think about this? Things that you can't stand people do in public. What fine would you give them?
4: I can't stand when I'm going in the far left lane. Mm-hmm. And I'm going a good 65. And a car decide to cut in front of me and try to go slower than me.
1: I'm revoking your license.
4: Like, how you going to cut in front of me? And like, how you going to come over to me and then go slower than I am? This is the fast lane. Go fast.
1: And then they got the nerve to look in the rear view. I just want to play. I wish we all had bumper cars so I could bump your ass off the road, okay?
4: I wish we did.
1: Now, what fine would you give them? Are you taking their license? What you doing?
4: I'm restricting them to the slow lane. Restricting them to the right lane.
1: Definitely. Yes. I like that. I think that we should actually implement that because the left lane is for people that got somewhere to be, okay?
4: Okay. And I got somewhere to be all the time. My time is valuable.
1: Period. Thank you for calling, my love. You have a good one. We're talking about those things you can't stand that people do in public. I want to know what fine would you give them?
5: Tall. I love my old heads. And I love when it's just one old head on the motorcycle with his music blasting. But if it's five of y'all and y'all got five different songs playing and top notch, you gotta do 2 weeks in jail for the third.
1: In jail because it gets on my damn nerves. First of all, why is it so loud?
5: And then I don't even know what song to listen to.
1: Exactly. Thank you for calling. Hello. What you think about this? Things that you can't stand people do in public. What fine are you passing out today?
6: My name is Anna and I live in D.C. And my fine is I can't stand to see women coming out the house like they just woke up out of the bed with bonnets, scarves, and pajamas. They need to be put in jail. That's what they need to do.
1: How long should they be put in jail, ma'am?
6: So 30 days. You need to understand that you walk around here with bonnets on your head like you just went outside, you got out of bed and went out the door. You ain't washed nothing.
1: Yeah, nothing. Probably ain't even wipe yourself right. Y'all better listen to her.
6: That's what I'm saying. That's right. I hate to see that because when we was growing up, you was a reflection of your mother. You couldn't go out the house looking like you just got up.
1: Yeah, don't let auntie catch you slipping with that bonnet on. You better watch out for her. I hope your hair done up under there. Look, we got to move this convo to the gram at Lady Rez. That's LadyRedDDZZ. But we going up on a Friday for a whole hour inside that clock out mix with DJ Quicksilver up next.
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2: Now put your left hand up.
3: Uh-huh.
4: That's up as well.
2: And then you keep that up. Now I pull out my gun, stick it up. Pull out my gun and stick it up. I'm gonna pull out my gun and stick it up. Keep your hands up.
3: You just got robbed. You just got robbed.
2: My pork chop.
3: You just got robbed.
2: And Shay Parker.
3: Hey, hey.
2: Quicksilver pulled out his thing.
3: What?
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3: All right. Let's close out.
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1: 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Historic. 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
1: 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Arch and look back at the butt. 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Turn. I want you to strut. Yeah, I want you to strut. 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Arch and look back at the butt. I want you to strut.
2: Baby, I need you to strut. 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From the pole. Show why you the one. You the red bottom heels. Oh, you came here to stunt. 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

0: only right. It's only right that we end with some Drake Too Hard for the Radio on a Friday. Look, all we need is a vacation now. Between this polluted air and this cyclo diarrhea, whatever it's called, I'm tired. But appreciate you, DJ Quicksilver, for that clockout mix right here inside the Dominique DeDiva Show. Lady Rez in here. And speaking of a vacay friend, I don't know if Quick told you, but he's going to be bringing in his birthday on the One Voyage Cruise 2026, October 26th through November 1st. I heard T.I. is performing along with Rick Ross, EU, Sugar Bear. Yeah, it's something for everybody as we party with a purpose, supporting HBCUs aboard Virgin Voyages' brand new Resilient Lady. 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You deserve it. 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I got part two of that clockout mix up next.
1: The medicine school, the medicine game. 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

friend. Know what I'm saying? Outside is back to what it was, you know what I'm saying? Atlanta, I'll tell you about my run, you know what I'm saying? Ask Pluto Bank of 21, you know what I'm saying? I done put up half, what's done is done, you know what I'm saying? 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They so down for me.

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Big Leo, I'm song for song. 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Damn, I'm putting you down. Put you on. Put you on.

0: time to hit you on to today's hottest headlines and entertainment news. Inside the Daily Dirt with Dominique the Diva. Giving it to you straight, no chasing.
1: Oh, I'm going to do that anyway.
2: So let's talk about it, friend. Lady Red's in here trying to figure out why the saxophones just keep getting louder and louder for Pusheisty, okay? Because it seems like he can't catch a break, friend. Now he's being accused of paying his co-defendants $5,000 each to help orchestrate this alleged robbery and kidnapping of Gucci Mane. Whole time, there is alleged text messages to prove it. Now, here's the radio-friendly version. Basically, it says, stupid BS beep. Your whole crew full of lames beep. Pay y'all $5,000 apiece for a 15 mil hit. Y'all some suckers, man. Yeah, because I would have asked for more money. I'm just saying, if we about to be going through all this and all that, they gonna need it though to pay for all these attorney fees, that's for sure. And speaking of the money, Diddy's twin daughters, Jessie and Delilah Combs, are getting to the bag. Yeah, they just launched their own clothing line, but outside of that, friend, we haven't really heard much from them until now. I guess all the drama with their dad and brothers, they was probably like, yeah, nah, like, no thank you. Now, they sat down with Nichelle Turner from Entertainment Tonight to talk about how they separate themselves from it all in their relationship with their father.
3: People fail to realize that, like, just because he's our dad doesn't mean, like, his press is his own press. Mm-hmm. Our press is our own press. Our clothing line is our clothing line. It's not his clothing line.
4: It's separate.
3: Like, people fail to understand that we are also individuals.
5: How is your relationship with your dad today?
3: Yeah. It's great.
5: Is it good?
3: Yes, it's great. We definitely are very close, yeah. And he gives the best advice. He's very, very, like, knowledgeable.
2: Now, I did raise my eyebrow when one of them said, Diddy gives the best advice. Because what? Either way, I'm proud of them. I'm glad they still have a relationship with their dad. Meanwhile, you know it's New Music Friday, friend. We've been playing them songs from Rick Ross' album Set in Stone all throughout the show. So far, my favorite is this joint right here. It's called City Lights featuring The Dream.

0: like that record. It's like a sexy summertime vibe. I also love Maybach Music 7, that joint he got with Jeezy and Don Toliver. He also has Leon Thomas on the album Young Miami. Also, Tory Lanez dropped a double album, okay? One side is hip-hop, the other side is R&B. I think it's like 22 songs for right now. I started with the R&B side, and I cannot stop listening. Are you mad? Do y'all still be listening to Tory Lanez? Oh, okay, I'm just checking. What I will say is my attention span don't span that far for 22 songs, so just give me a second while I digest. But I have been listening to Lil Baby. He's got a new single. It's called Dead Fresh, produced by Pharrell. I'm really feeling that one. Also, you know, B2K dropped their new song, Mileage. You know, it was supposed to come out during the verses, and I'm kind of feeling that one. Are the boys back? It's split blue skies with you. Give me snow inside. Yeah, I got what you need. Look, friend, you got to get all the new music and so much more. Be sure to follow me on the gram and let me know what you think about it. That's at Lady Reds, LadyReDDZZ, and get more on DominiqueTheDivaShow.com.
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3: 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Peace.
4: Mayor Scott.
2: Yes. He go to every show.
5: Oh,
2: he be
5: go.
2: On Oprah. He be on Ellen. But he
5: Ellen.
2: Don't ever play.
5: Ellen don't have a show. No, it wasn't until Quick told me he banned you from Baby Oil that I said, all right, I can come in the studio.
2: Yo, you know what's funny?
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2: you know what's funny?
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2: 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How about that?
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0: Tasha.
1: What's up?
0: It's good to have you on the show, you know.
1: I'm glad to be here.
0: I never thought that this would happen.
1: You know what? Everything is possible in life.
0: Everything is possible. Yes. And you are showing the girls that. But how do you feel about your name not only being on all the tizzoos and stuff, as soon as I say, oh, Tasha K, I say, oh, who is that? The messy girl? The girl that says, how do you feel about your name and messy being in the same sentence?
1: I'm messy. I am messy. I don't know why people be trying to act like they ain't messy.
0: Are you aware?
1: I am aware.

0: if you get mad, even if you get offended. So, what you gonna do? Because I guarantee you, you can beat me up.
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0: That's J. Cole Legacy right here inside the Dominique DeDiva Show. Lady Red's in here. And you know, J. Cole is actually going to be around the way. CFG Bank Arena in B-More next week, July 23rd. Of course, you know where your plug for those last minute tickets. Just like we've been getting you right with those Bryson Tiller tickets all week long. He's going to be at Jiffy Lube Live September 10th. Shout out to my guy, Devin. Out District Heights, he and wifey going to be in there for the freesky too. Look, I got to put you up on some free game coming up at 6:25 because these wildfires coming from Canada, yeah, they done gave us something we didn't even ask for. We're still in a cold purple. I'm going to tell you everything you need to know and how you can protect yourself coming up at
1: 6:25.
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0: With face down, and at this point, friend, we all need to keep our faces down and keep them covered too. It's Lady Rez in here inside the Dominique the Diva Show, and I'm being for real. I'm gonna tell you right now, it feel like campfires are going on throughout the DMV. Now, I'm not gonna hold you, friend. Earlier today, I thought they was kind of exaggerating until I almost died walking up in here. I'm talking about that's what it feel like outside. And then it smells like something unhealthy is in the air, okay? I don't know what it is, but National Weather officials are saying this air quality is very poor, even for healthy individuals. D.C., Alexandria, Arlington, Fairfax, Montgomery County, and parts of Northern Virginia are showing AQI values above 200, placing them in cold purple range. Now, some readings include areas west of D.C., like near Loudoun and Fairfax counties. They're approaching 300, which is close to cold maroon, which is damn near hazardous air, pretty much. Health officials say if you're feeling unwell or dizzy, call your doctor. If you're having symptoms of headache, itchy and watery eyes, sore throat, coughing, chest pain, or chest tightness, these are all symptoms that you are being affected by poor air quality, friend. A lot of outdoor activities have been canceled. They are suggesting that you limit your time outside and please wear a mask, okay? This is not really the time for you to take them dogs on a long walk. I'm talking about let them out to use the bathroom and bring them back in, okay? Be safe out there, friend. 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
12: My name is Joel, and I was diagnosed with osteosarcoma, which is bone cancer, and I came to St. Jude as a 7-year-old because doctors had discovered a tumor in my right shoulder. 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

0: That's Lotto and Bigelow. Get out my face right now, okay? Because it's hot and we are all struggling to breathe, okay? It's real toxic right now. So just wave and say what's up. It's Lady Reds in here. Inside the Dominique the Diva Show. I always enjoy our time together, friend. It's like when your mama go out of town and she leave you at your cousin's house and y'all get to have a ball, okay? But you just can't tell your mama what happened when she come back. I gotta slide up out of here and get my weekend started. For your Rez reminder, I just want to say, stop trying to walk back through doors that have been closed. There is nothing over there for you, friend, but turmoil, pain, and negativity. But you knew that already. Just move forward into another door full of positivity and new opportunities. That's what's waiting for you on the other side, okay, friend? You just can't be scared to open it. I'm gonna see you over there at Lady Reds on the gram. That's where we can be friends at. That's LadyReDDZZ, of course, at Dominique the Diva Show. Until next time, friend, enjoy your weekend, be safe, and watch out for that cyclosorirus, the explosive diarrhea. You know what I'm talking about.
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3: Mm-hmm. You already know Monday through Friday, 10 a.m. to 3 p.m. I got you covered with a whole lot of power. 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Like the latest, Miguel.
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1: What's up?
0: It's good to have you on the show, you know.
1: I'm glad to be here.
0: I never thought that this would happen.
1: You know what? Everything is possible in life.
0: Everything is possible. Yes. And you are showing the girls that. But how do you feel about your name not only being on all the tizzoos and stuff, as soon as I say, oh, Tasha K, I say, oh, who is that? The messy girl? The girl that says, how do you feel about your name and messy being in the same sentence?
1: I'm messy. I am messy. I don't know why people be trying to act like they ain't messy.
0: Are you aware?
1: I am aware.

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0: 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It's somebody little shawty set, they got rich on me.
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1: No cap, God, am a witness.
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1: Success feel better, independent. 9-11 at the Valley, out of Linnet. Big Master P vibe, no limit. 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
1: people,
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1: Mr.
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1: Whoa, whoa, whoa, whoa, whoa. 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
1: 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Next goal, Shirley wins it. 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Curls it in. He's up for the header. And score! Brilliant goal!
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